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1: It's Emma Clark with your local news headlines. The Horsham Showgrounds were abuzz with residents keen to get their dance on yesterday, with 279 people participating and dancing for cancer research, with the Nutbush for Hope event also raising just over $4,000 for the Fiona Elsie Cancer Research Institute. With a horror weekend on our Victorian roads, and there's several fatalities, including two people dying in a collision at Ledcourt last night. Two drivers were also caught allegedly speeding at almost 70 and 80 kilometres an hour over the limit in separate incidents on the Western Highway as we headed into the long weekend Friday, with local police in disbelief at the idiocy. And that's your local news headlines.
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2: Your forecast across the Wimmera today: becoming cloudy, slight chance of a shower late this afternoon and evening, easterly winds up to 20 k's. Tomorrow, partly cloudy, winds northeasterly up to 20 k's, top of 25. For Wednesday, cloudy, medium chance of showers, most likely in the back end of the day, and the chance of a thunderstorm in the evening, winds up to 25 k's, top of 23. And for Thursday, cloudy, very high chance of showers, most likely all day, chance of a thunderstorm in the afternoon with light winds, top of 21. Your tops for today: Horsham 21, Stawell and Ararat 20.
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It is Kayla here for your Monday morning. Spent some time off last week, now back, coffee in hand. Might need another one soon. Got some Amy Shark on the way, Kelly Holiday too. But first, he travelled all the way from his show in the US to Australia, his hometown, to see his team Fremantle unfortunately lose. And how fitting that we've got Lose Our Tatement Parlour playing for you now. Mix FM.

0: biggest ick. Bit of Amy Shark, the biggest ick on Mix. Music that makes you feel good. Matoa, they're hosting a big weekend this weekend. It might have been the long weekend last week, but back it up with another big weekend with Stick Shed Tours, with the Lake Market, with Matoa Cup Race Meet, the Watertown Museum. You can go around and take a look at all of the exhibits and historical displays around Matoa. So much more happening at their Twilight Show as well, an evening celebration marking 140 years of local agricultural heritage. It is Matoa with a whole lot of fun, food and festivities kicking off this Friday, Saturday and Sunday. You can find more details and to maybe even get involved as well by going to mix1013.com.au. Get down to Matoa this weekend. It's looking like a beautiful weekend too. Back it up. The long weekend, now the big weekend. We love to party here in the Wimmera. 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

0: Somba, home wrecker, making his way to our backyard in April next year. Might have to get along. Mix FM, we are home to the morning crew with Gabby and Dan. Now, poor Frio fans that decided to drive to the AFL Grand Final would have to take the 36-hour drive home and be pretty sad. It reminded the morning crew with Gabby and Dan about the time they took a big trip.
1: You and I once did the world's longest V-line trip.
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1: It took us 18 hours to get from Mildura to Mallacoota. That knocked us about. This is twice that, and only one coach.
2: At least we got to change services.
1: Well, that's true. That's true. They might not be doing a radio show.
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1: Yeah, I might be right.
2: Yeah, it was literally a two-person show. There's no support or anything. If we wanted a cheese toaster, we had to go get that while looking at an ad break link. it was stupid. But it only cost $9.50.
1: Yeah.
0: The conditions may have not been comfortable, but at least it was not a lot of money. The morning crew with Gabby and Dan back tomorrow from 6.
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13: It's Emma Clark with your local news headlines. Two people are dead and four others have been injured following a crash at Ledcourt just before 7 last night. It's believed a car, ute and truck were involved, with the Western Highway reopening at 6:30 this morning. Police are seeking dashcam footage from other motorists and investigating whether fatigue, speed or distraction were involved. And former Horsham footballer Jared Berry has won his second AFL premiership with Brisbane after the Lions defeated Fremantle by 7 points in Saturday's epic grand final. Berry collected 7 17 disposals, 5 tackles, 6 intercepts and 2 clearances in the come-from-behind victory for the Lions. And that's your local news headlines.
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14: Your forecast across the Wimmera today: becoming cloudy, slight chance of a shower late this afternoon and evening. Easterly winds up to 20 k's. Tomorrow, partly cloudy, winds northeasterly up to 20 k's, top of 25. For Wednesday, cloudy, medium chance of showers, most likely in the back end of the day, and the chance of a thunderstorm in the evening. Winds up to 25 k's, top of 23. And for Thursday, cloudy, very high chance of showers, most likely all day. Chance of a thunderstorm in the afternoon with light winds, top of 21. Your tops for today: Horsham 21, Stall and Ararat 20.
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0: apparently you shouldn't shake a Polaroid picture. You should just like put it like face down and smother it in the darkness. But I guess that doesn't really seem like a joyful thing to say in a song. Mix FM music that makes you feel good. It is Kayla here for your Monday mid-morning. Alex Warren on the way, Teddy Swims too. But first, one of the singles off her new album. It's Stupid Song, Olivia Rodrigo. Mix.
1: New York

0: Warren, Fever Dream on Mix. We are home to the Morning Crew with Gabby and Dan. Now, last week, Dan just wanted to make note that if Bowling for Soup's 1985 was written today, it would just sound a little bit different.
1: In Bowling for Soup's song, 1985, if it was released today, it would be about Debbie, a woman whose two kids in high school tell her that she's uncool because she's still preoccupied with 2007.
0: Oh, no.
1: What's going on? The Wedding Singer, a movie made in 1998, was nostalgically set in 1985.
0: Yes.
1: If it was made today,
0: no,
1: it'd be set in 2013.
0: Which is crazy that that wasn't just like yesterday. That was still about 13 years ago. Time is crazy. The Morning Crew with Gabby and Dan, back tomorrow from 6.
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0: 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Well, she's first going to give us the news and then she'll play you some old school hits. It's Emma Clark in the seat next on Mix FM. 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
11: It's Emma Clark with your local news headlines. The Horsham Showgrounds were abuzz with residents keen to get their dance on yesterday, with 279 people participating and Dancing for Cancer Research with the Nutbush for Hope event, also raising just over $4,000 for the Fiona Elsie Cancer Research Institute. With a horror weekend on our Victorian roads, and there's several fatalities, including two people dying in a collision at Ledcourt last night. Two drivers were also caught, allegedly speeding at almost 70 and 80 kilometres an hour over the limit in separate incidents on the Western Highway as we headed into the long weekend Friday, with local police in disbelief at the idiocy. And that's your local news headlines.
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11: Your four-day forecast for the Wimmera for the remainder of today. Cloudy, slight chance of showers later on. Winds easterly up to 20 k's per hour. Tomorrow, partly cloudy winds, northeasterly 25. Wednesday, cloudy, a medium chance of showers in the afternoon and evening. Thunderstorms in the evening, 23. And Thursday, cloudy, a very high chance of showers in the morning and afternoon. Thunderstorms expected at a top of 21.
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11: We're sitting on 17 degrees.
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Snow Patrol chasing cars. We're doing the old school lunch with Emma Clark. Hope you've had a wonderful long weekend and really got into the grand final. 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It was, oh my God, it was good. It was so good. 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

0: 94.5, Neil to the Border, 98.5, Ararat and the Grampians, and 101.3, the Wimmeras, Mix FM, Savage Garden, and I Knew I Loved You. You're with Emma Clark this afternoon. 1 week of the school holidays left, plenty of activities going on around the region, especially in Ararat. 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You can just head to the Ararat Rural City Council's website to check out all the details. And what about us on the weekend? The Horsham Show, that was fab, especially yesterday. And over 270 people turning out for the Fiona Elsie Cancer Research Centre Nut Push for Hope fundraising dance. That was amazing to see. It was brilliant. Christina Aguilera, Pink, Maya and Lil' Kim coming up in just a moment.
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0: See, I didn't mind Kiss. I like Kiss. I've liked them for years, and Robbie's great. He's quite funny. But I just think Kylie is and was unreal. I've been to about six or seven of her concerts over the years, and I thought what she pulled out on Saturday was brilliant. A couple of cameos in there from Dom Dolla. We had the Inspired Unemployed fellas on the ground as well. G Flip and her sang a bit too. It was pretty much 10 out of 10 from me.
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0: 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We'll check out the latest in weather details. Could be some rain tonight. Not much in it, but a little. And up to 10 mil Thursday. Come on. We don't want any more. The Kid Laroi on the way. And also a lady I was talking about not 15 minutes ago. She's now back in the iTunes and Spotify charts because of a song she performed on Saturday. Kylie's coming up.
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0: It's Emma Clark with your local news headlines. Three people are dead and four others have been injured following a crash at Ledcourt just before seven last night. It's believed a car and a ute were involved, with the Western Highway reopening at 6:30 this morning. Police are seeking dash cam footage from other vehicles in the area and are looking into whether fatigue, speed or distraction were involved. And former Horsham Saints footy player Jared Berry has won his second AFL premiership with the Lions. Brisbane defeated Fremantle by 7 points in an epic come-from-behind grand final. Berry collected 17 disposals and 5 tackles in his side's win. And that's your local news headlines.
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0: Your four-day forecast for the Wimmera for the remainder of today: cloudy, slight chance of showers later on, winds easterly up to 20 k's per hour. Tomorrow, partly cloudy, winds northeasterly 25. Wednesday, cloudy, a medium chance of showers in the afternoon and evening. Thunderstorms in the evening 23. And Thursday, cloudy, a very high chance of showers in the morning and afternoon. Thunderstorms expected at a top of 21.
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0: It's 19 degrees.
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XFM, music that makes you feel good. BB Rexha and New Religion. It's Emma Clark, the Savo, the Kid Leroy. Very soon, we play Kylie just before BB. She's up at number one again, or right at the top of the Spotify and the iTunes charts with that song, Can't Get You Out of My Head, just because she performed it on Saturday. She got paid $3 million. That's 150K per minute for 20 minutes. Gosh, wouldn't it be nice to be worth that much? This is Sonny Federa and LaBanca, Let Me Be In Your Arms.

0: SFM music that makes you feel good. Bachelor Girl, buses and trains with a horrific accident taking place near home last night. The Western Highway just out of Dadswells Bridge at Ledcourt. Just a reminder, please drive to conditions. Make sure you take your time. Slow down. Don't overtake when it's dangerous. Stay off your phone. And if you are a little tired, or even if you're not, you're feeling okay, but if you've been behind the wheel for a couple of hours, jump out, have a quick walk, 5-10 minutes, bit of fresh air might rejuvenate you just that little bit extra. We just want everyone to get to their destination safely. It's school holidays. We've still got a week to go. And we know, last night, an example, our highways around here, around the Wimmera and Grampians, are horrendous. Really, really, really dangerous. So please do everything you can to get to your destination safely. Tyler, coming up.
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0: FM, music that makes you feel good. Milky and Mulgrave, just the way you are. Something that's come into contention since the weekend. No, it's not the usual conversation. How did you rate the grand final performance? Because that one rolls out every year and there's whinges every single year and people that love it. I think Kylie covered a lot of bases there. But it's the Wolfie Time thing. Should Freo drop Wolfie Time? Because it kind of backfired on the weekend. They played it, they were going well, and then bang, it inspired Brisbane and they came back and won the granny. I still think do it, but maybe not in a grand final, just in case it does fire up your opposition like it did on the weekend. Look, Saturday's game could have been anyone's. I think Freo deserved it in the end. It was just a few things in those dying minutes that Brisbane did better. Let's saw him get over the line. Green Day coming up.
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0: XFM, it's Sabrina Carpenter and Busy Woman. Just keep in mind, if you are down the street doing some shopping, getting a few groceries, whatever it is, lots of kids out and about on foot, on scooters, on pushies. And yes, unfortunately, I went down the street really quickly a couple of hours ago and there was a few of them walking around, heads in the phones. So just keep that in mind if you are down the street. Lots more kids around for school holidays. Beautiful day too, by the way, although supposed to be rain tonight. Let's just hope that doesn't happen. Ella Langley coming up and Miley.
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0: It's Emma Clark with your local news headlines. Three people are dead and four others have been injured following a crash at Ledcourt just before seven last night. It's believed a car and a ute were involved, with the Western Highway reopening at 6:30 this morning. Police are seeking dash cam footage from other vehicles in the area and are looking into whether fatigue, speed or distraction were involved. And former Horsham Saints footy player Jared Berry has won his second AFL premiership with the Lions. Brisbane defeated Fremantle by 7 points in an epic come-from-behind grand final. Berry collected 17 disposals and 5 tackles in his side's win. And that's your local news headlines.
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0: Your 4-day forecast for the Wimmera for the remainder of today. Cloudy, slight chance of showers later on. Winds easterly up to 20 k's per hour. Tomorrow, partly cloudy, winds northeasterly 25. Wednesday, cloudy, a medium chance of showers in the afternoon and evening. Thunderstorms in the evening 23. And Thursday, cloudy, a very high chance of showers in the morning and afternoon. Thunderstorms expected at a top of 21.
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Olivia Dean coming up very soon on Mix. 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

0: XFM, music that makes you feel good. Samba and My Body Isn't Ready. Daylight savings this weekend. Clocks go forward. You whack an hour on before you go to bed on Saturday night. I just wish we didn't have it. I hate daylight savings. I always struggle to sleep when it changes over, and it's been like that for a couple of weeks now. But I'd love to move to Queensland. One, because beautiful. Two, they don't do daylight saving. Unfortunately, it's not on my bingo card at the moment. My Chemical Romance coming up soon, and Sienna Spiro.
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0: 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Sienna Spiro and Material Lover. I'm trying to convince my daughter to come and see Heart of the Beast with me. The film with Brad Pitt and the German Shepherd, and they get lost in like the American forest. Their plane crashes or something like that. She's a bit of a stickler for rules and has looked up the parental guidance, you know, the measure of when, if you can and can't see it. She's like, no, Mum, can't. Mature audience. It's got to be 15. She's 10. I'm like, no, I'll allow it. Like, I've looked up, you know, what's in there. There's no gore. There's no sex. There's nothing, none of that. I think there's a little bit of swearing and maybe a little bit of violence. But no, can't see it, Mum. Might be going to the movies by myself on this one. Taylor Swift coming up soon.
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0: Mix FM, music that makes you feel good. It's Grinspoon and Chemical Heart. We're getting close to three. Looks like it's still nice outside. The Weather Bureau was saying rain. It'll be a little bit later over the next couple of hours and tonight, but I don't think that's going to happen. Perfect day tomorrow too, 25, partly cloudy. Should be a pretty good day. Enjoy the rest of your Monday arvo. Catch you tomorrow.
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0: Your four-day forecast for the Wimmera for the remainder of today. Cloudy, slight chance of showers later on. Winds easterly up to 20 k's per hour. Tomorrow, partly cloudy winds, northeasterly 25. Wednesday, cloudy, a medium chance of showers in the afternoon and evening. Thunderstorms in the evening, 23. And Thursday, cloudy, a very high chance of showers in the morning and afternoon. Thunderstorms expected at a top of 21.
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0: Currently it's 20 degrees.
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13: 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Da, da, da, da,
0: da. It's the one and only Carrie Bickmore
13: and Tommy Little.
0: This is Carrie and Tommy.
14: Yeah, yeah, yeah. Yes, welcome to your Monday afternoon. How are we going, guys?
15: Oh, pretty cool. We are on break at the moment, but we're bringing you some of the best bits you might have mixed. We're mixed.
14: Remix.
15: Remix. Bits you might have missed, but we're also kicking off with a little super simple secret sound. That's Carrie sleeping.
0: I don't snore.
15: Do you not? Can we have a listen to you, Sophie, again? That sounds...
0: Is it a dog of some sort?
14: Well, it's not a dog.
15: Is it a lion?
14: It's not a lion.
15: Is it a witch or a wardrobe?
14: No.
15: Anything from Narnia?
14: No.
15: Anything later in the week from Narnia?
14: No.
15: Can I have some Turkish delight?
14: Oh, actually, there is something kind of Narnia-ish coming up later this week. I'm going to give you...
0: Play the sound again with a clue.
14: Your clue is Carrie's uncle.
15: Ah, it's a tennis.
14: No.
15: Player.
14: It's an animal. But Carrie's uncle is Uncle
15: John.
14: No. Yeah, yeah.
15: It's a bobcat.
14: There you go.
0: I know one of them.
15: Just so, I've got a question about bobcats.
14: He's also just as much of a tennis world champion.
15: That's very true. Bobcat, I assumed, because obviously I didn't realise they were an animal. I thought they were a digging
0: machine. Of course, machinery.
15: Machine. Mm. Yeah. What is the relationship between the animal and the machinery?
0: Does the machinery look like the face of the animal? The claw bit?
15: I think bobcats are quite little.
0: Oh.
15: Yeah.
0: Google what a bobcat looks like.
14: I don't know.
15: Okay.
14: Maybe they're agile.
0: Let's have a look what a
14: bobcat. And those little bobcat tractors are very agile.
0: Does the animal have four wheels? Got their name.
16: It's because it's tough, quick and agile like a bobcat animal.
15: Ooh, hey, coming up, Bickers is back on the apps and we got to talk about it.
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0: Harry and Tommy are on break at the moment. They'll be back live next week. But right now, we're doing some of their best bits.
1: If you came across on a dating site a man, and this was the message he'd left on the site, because apparently you can leave little voice notes now. This is real. This is not make-believe.
2: Do you want me to do it again?
1: No, I don't want your version. Would you find this hot or not?
3: Together we could do anything and everything or absolutely nothing.
1: Sorry, that laughter at the end is me filming it as my friend and I listen to it together.
2: I think it kind of sounds like Clive Owen, notorious heartthrob.
1: So I guess that's interesting, depending on what the head is on that voice.
2: You know who I'm talking about?
1: No.
2: Gorgeously handsome actor. He was in Closer. He's played the leading man in a lot of movies. I'll show you a picture of him.
1: Meanwhile, let's go to Ladies 131060, call us. But Anne, thoughts?
4: Definitely Ted Bundy, serial killer vibe. Yeah.
1: Do you think? I know. But if that was like Brad Pitt doing that and he did the laugh at the end, how would you go with that?
4: No, it's still ick. No.
1: Yeah.
4: That's creepy.
2: What if he looked like, do you know Clive Owen, Anne?
4: Yes, I do.
2: Yeah, he's a gorgeous man, isn't he?
4: Yes, but it's still that at the end.
1: You give it to us, Anne. No, the whole thing. Tell us, Anne, in your sexiest voice, we could do anything, everything, or absolutely nothing. Give it to me.
4: We could do everything, anything, or absolutely nothing.
2: I really love it, Anne.
4: Yeah, that's creepy. That's creepy.
2: That's great work by you, Anne. That is wonderful.
1: Oh, good on you, Anne. What about Michelle? Hey, Michelle.
5: Hey, how you going?
1: Are we dating this guy?
5: Well, let's have a look at the looks first and then we'll go from there.
2: Yeah.
1: So you would be prepared to date that voice if it had a good head?
5: Oh, God, yeah, and a good body.
2: What's more important, the body or the head?
5: Can we have a bit of both and mix it up a bit?
2: Yeah, that's a fair thing to ask.
1: Too much to ask as a woman, Michelle. Too much to ask.
2: You only get one.
5: I know.
2: Michelle, have you ever been put off by a man's voice?
5: Yes.
2: Like it's, and was the rest of the package good?
5: Not quite, no. It was a bit of a case of the voice matched the package.
2: Yeah, okay. Yeah.
1: What is that, do you think?
2: What's that?
1: Do you think there is a... No, because David Beckham's gorgeous,
2: I think the same,
1: and his voice
2: I think
1: put
2: the
1: people off
2: the same voice, if it comes out of a head that you're in love with, that becomes the thing you love about them, makes them uniquely them, and you're like, isn't that wonderful?
1: Yes, right.
2: If you had it on a different head that you were unfamiliar with, that you'd be like...
1: Bleh. Hey, Mel.
6: Oh, yeah. Hey, guys. How are you?
1: Oh, yeah. Oh, yeah, Mel.
6: I just want to say, guys, I've got a bit of an odd... I actually think he sounds very sexy, and I definitely, if I heard that, I don't know if that's my weirdness, I would be getting Christian Grey vibes, and I'd super like that because it's raw, it's honest, and there's some mystery behind that.
1: Hold on, Mel. Wait till the end.
2: There's a lid to every pot, Mel.
1: Let's hear it.
6: that's the one me over.
2: Yeah. Good on you, Mel.
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0: Lucy and Nikki are in to Drive You Home Live up next. But right now we're doing some of Carrie and Tommy's best bits for your drive home.
1: My friend went to get a filling. They gave her the injection that's meant to numb everything. There was a bit of a prick from the needle. And then there was a second, much more painful thing, which they said was the needle hitting her sinus nerve, which resulted in 12 hours of uncontrollable sneezing. G'day, Jesse.
2: Hey, how you doing?
1: Yeah, good. What was your dental nightmare?
2: So, very similar story. I had to get a crown recently and they put one needle in and I was like, that's fine. The second needle went in straight in the top of my mouth and instantly I could like feel sick and I started dry reaching and felt like I was about to throw up and just kept happening and happening for like at least 3 or 4 minutes.
1: Yeah.
2: And they tried some different options to try and like help and I just couldn't. I was like literally about to throw up. And then the dentist was like, what about some salt? And I was like, what are you talking about? And they brought some salt in and literally put it on the tip of my tongue and it like stops the sensation of wanting to throw up.
3: Does that work for like any other times you want to vomit?
2: We can try.
3: Like I was just thinking of all the times I was sick, like when I was pregnant and stuff, because I did like salty chips and things like that would help me. I wonder if there's something in the salt.
2: Maybe the craving. Yeah, the craving for it needs it.
1: Jesse, did they say obviously they hit something that was, you know, a bit spewy, but did they say exactly what they thought happened?
2: I think it's probably a similar thing. They've just like hit a nerve that sort of creates, it's like it was right one of my near my wisdom teeth. So it was, I think that back of the throat that sort of numbed my whole throat and just that sensation of wanting to go. Cause I think I couldn't swallow that. Like I didn't know if I was swallowing or not. Oh. So that just, I was like, still makes me.
1: Yeah. Thank you for getting involved, Jesse. Appreciate it
3: Vanessa, hey.
4: Hi, Carrie. Hi, Tommy. How are you?
3: Good. We're talking dentist dramas. What happened?
4: Yes, I went to the dentist and I had a filling. And then after they do the, you know, the restoration on the top to make sure it's all covered over, she flossed with a piece of metal tape.
3: I've had that.
4: It's a dental floss, but yes. But she cut my lip.
1: Oh.
4: Cut through my bottom lip. And it is bleeding, and she said, you don't need to go to the doctor, it'll be fine. But she gave me a card when I was leaving because it was still bleeding with a mobile number on it and said, if it keeps bleeding, ring me. And I went back to work and I had blood all down my neck and my face, all down the front of my shirt. And I had to go to the emergency department and have stitches. I had 6 stitches inside my mouth and 6 stitches on the outside.
3: Why did she want you to call her? What was she going to do?
4: Oh, I'm not sure.
3: Do you think she was worried that she'd get in trouble, so she was kind of going to deal with it on the down low?
4: That's what my husband said, though.
1: Vanessa, as if, like, the one person... Firstly, two things. I don't think anyone in the, like, medical industry is meant to say... Don't go to a doctor.
3: No,
1: like,
3: and also, just call me tonight.
1: I know,
3: midnight. Just call me.
1: Just call the one person who did it.
3: We should point out to everybody listening.
4: Fear of dentists in me.
3: Well, that's what I was going to say to all the kids listening right now. This is rare. Dentists are good places to go. Healthy teeth.
1: Carrie, didn't you just hear about Vanessa getting her lip
3: cut off? I know, but I just had a sudden fear that everyone's going to have a fit.
1: What about the guy before who got his nerve hit and then couldn't stop spewing? My mate's nose has fallen off her face. Be careful out there!
5: 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But if you're ready to kick off your next big idea, it helps to think a little differently. Liberty. 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
2: Your four-day forecast for the Wimmera for the remainder of today. Cloudy, slight chance of showers later on. Winds easterly up to 20 k's per hour. Tomorrow, partly cloudy. Winds northeasterly 25. Wednesday, cloudy. A medium chance of showers in the afternoon and evening. Thunderstorms in the evening 23. And Thursday, cloudy. A very high chance of showers in the morning and afternoon. Thunderstorms expected at a top of 21.
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0: Drive home. You got Lucy and Nikki from the Happy Hour with Lucy and Nikki podcast. Make sure you grab it right now. It is on the listener app wherever you get your podcasts. And right now, we need you on the phones. 13 10 60 is the number. When has something backfired on you girls?
1: Yes. Well, this is coming off the back of the weekend's game, Frio versus the Brisbane Lions. I was there. Firstly, what a game. What a game.
2: It was like entertainment plus still.
1: Goal for goal, point for point, like it was like literally one tight to 2 points apart the whole time.
2: Wow.
1: So it was amazing.
2: How amazing
1: to be
2: for the crowd.
1: Oh, it was unbelievable. But I was trying to explain to Nikki earlier, which she didn't really understand, but I'll explain it again, the concept of Wharfie time. So Wharfie time is a tradition that Fremantle have only implemented in like the last like two seasons, I think, like last season.
2: Yep.
1: And basically, if the game's close or they need like a bit of motivation towards the end of a game, they play this thing called Wharfie time, which, Shawnee, give it a buzz. So it's the beginning of, is it Hell's Bells?
0: Yeah, from AC/DC.
1: From AC/DC. So they play this.
2: Well, it's quite ominous, isn't it?
1: Yeah, and it goes over the whole stadium because obviously like,
2: wow,
1: it's like the bell of like a boat coming in, the dockers, like it's, I don't know, it's pretty moving.
0: It's like a funeral.
2: Wait, what's this heartbeat? Is this still the
0: that's
2: Wharfie
0: in
2: time?
0: It too. Yeah, that's in it too.
2: Oh, wow.
0: Yeah.
1: And so basically Wharfie time, and then on the screen, like all of this like ocean comes up on the screen, like the front of a boat, it says Wharfie time. Like
2: for the dockers,
1: For the dockers. It's pretty cool, like honestly. And so they asked, when they made the grand final, they asked the AFL, can we please play this if the game is close or if we score, if we score a goal, at, you know, towards the, like the latter part of the game. And initially they said no.
2: Yeah.
1: And then I think it got overruled closer to, because at the end
2: it kind of feels very one-sided. It's like, is that like your secret weapon or something?
1: Well, and but also it was so theatrical though. Like it was like theater vibes to the
2: do
1: max.
2: Do it for the audience.
1: I'm like, do more of this kind of stuff in sport. Like it was so cool. And like obviously the crowd went crazy. Mm. Like the Fremantle supporters were just absolutely going nuts. But what then ended up happening, I think it was 4 minutes until the finish that went off, and Fremantle were in the lead. And what happened from that, like, it completely backfired, and Brisbane went on to score, like, three consecutive goals within, like, the smallest window of time.
2: That is crazy that they just went bang, back to back to back.
1: Well, it was like it just fired up.
2: Oh,
1: the Brisbane Lions.
2: They used it as like their like motivation.
1: They used it as their motivation.
2: Oh,
1: and like my heart was breaking for the Dockers. Like I was like, this is devastating.
2: This has not gone to plan.
1: Now there's so many TikToks that are like, Wharfie time is cursed. Like,
2: don't ruin it for them.
1: I know, don't ruin it for them. But
2: it
1: got us thinking, like, when is something that you've tried to use as like your kind of like leverage or something completely,
2: or if you've like gone, if you've even gone and told someone something, then it's like backfired on you.
1: Yes.
2: Yeah.
1: Like, you know, like when you like get offered a job, right? But it's not formal in writing. And then you go and tell all your mates like, oh my gosh, I got a new job or I got a promotion. And then it's not actually like formalized and you don't end up getting it.
2: Same thing with like houses. You think you're buying a house, then you get your building in pest. It's like, bah, bah, actually, no, I didn't get that one, guys. You know?
1: Right. I know. There's so many things that like could backfire on you. And it's, I just felt for them so badly because I wonder, had they had not had Wharfie time, would, and even just the sentence Wharfie time.
2: I know.
1: So like,
2: she comes in this morning and she's like, yeah, something, something Wharfie time. And I was like, you're acting like I meant to know what this means, babe. I feel like you've just been at a secret club and I missed it.
1: I know, but now I'm like, who doesn't know what Wharfie time is?
2: You are like a Frio girly now.
1: I know. But it got us thinking, when has something backfired on you, you know?
0: 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We'll take your calls right after this. You got Lucy and Nikki.
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0: 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It's on the Listener app, wherever you get your podcasts. And
1: good evening. We start tonight crossing live to Lucy and Nikki for the wildest breakups ever. Your burger and move on with Neddy's Burgers.
0: Yeah, right now we need you on the phones. 131060 is the number. $500 cash thanks to Betty's Burgers. We want to know your wildest breakup stories, girls.
2: Yes, that's right. And honestly, guys, they keep coming. We did this last week and there was an array of breakup stories.
3: If you haven't had a wild breakup, though, have you even lived?
2: The one I always think of is from the iconic Sex and the City episode when she gets dumped by the post-it note.
3: Oh, yeah, that's a shocker.
2: Oh, could you imagine?
3: I reckon there's some worse out there. I reckon we're only scratching the surface. I want to hear some
2: There was a Snapchat one last week as well.
3: Yeah, girl got dumped on Snapchat.
2: That was like the modern day post it.
3: That's very Gen Z. I feel like that's quite common amongst the Gen Zers.
0: Every time we do this, the phones go ballistic. Let's go to Sarah on 131060. Sarah, what's your wildest breakup story?
4: Hi. Okay, so I was dating this guy from work for about 2 years. Anyway, I rock up to work one day and one of our colleagues were like, are you two still dating? I was like, yeah. And he was like, look, he's dating another guy from work's sister. So anyway, yeah, I get her details and I send her this long message. So anyway, they were
3: You send the hey girly message.
4: 100%. I'm a girl's girl. Yes, 100%.
2: Totally.
4: Photos and everything. They were together for 10 years. I told her in July and she's like, we're getting married in November.
3: No. Oh my God. Did they get married?
4: They got married, yes. So this is a couple of years ago now. I've actually come back to the workplace. Like, you know, I got promoted. Yeah, they've got 2 kids now.
3: No.
2: Oh, my gosh.
4: Yeah,
2: so what? You just like...
4: up to his dirty old games. Yeah.
2: Wow, babe. That is crazy. Thank God you got out of there.
3: Oh, yeah, babe.
4: 100%. 100%.
2: Babe, I can't believe the other girl stayed.
4: Yeah, she stayed. I know.
2: Oh, wild. Stuff that.
4: Yeah. And like, it was a pretty explicit message too. Yeah.
3: So hang on, you found out, did you ever confront him yourself?
4: Yeah, so when I literally sent him a message as I was leaving work, like 10 minutes later, he called me and he's like, you ruined my life. And I was like, hun, you ruined your own life. And I said, don't call me again. Like, I didn't even want to hear an explanation because he was just a liar. Like, he would have tried to dig his way out. I didn't want to hear it.
3: Wow.
2: Sorry, how
3: babe.
2: Like narcissistic, you ruined my life. It's like, no, darling, your actions have ruined your life and you got found out, mate.
3: Well, you know what, babe? The good news of today is I reckon you get to win some vouchers for that because that was a great story.
2: $500 incoming.
4: Oh, thank you.
2: You need adults.
4: If anything good can come out, I'm going to stuff my face with and Betty's Burgers are epic, by the way. So thank you. How good are they?
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5: G'day, Sam Fantasia with the latest in sport thanks to PowerCall, working in all conditions to keep your power connected. Brisbane coach Chris Fagan's future remains up in the air as the 65-year-old considers leaving on a high after leading the Lions to 3 premierships in a row on Saturday. Fagan says he's weighing up if he still has the energy to perform at the highest level.
6: It does mentally and physically drain you. I'm lucky. My team's been played finals for 8 years and fortunate enough to win 3 premierships, but it still sucks a lot of energy out of you. And I think if you want to keep doing the job, you've got to be able to continue to deliver that energy.
5: Adelaide's Luke Pedler has requested a trade to crosstown rival Port. The out-of-contract 24-year-old has managed 48 goals from 49 games since being drafted with pick 11 in 2020. Meantime, Carlton's Hudson O'Keefe is seeking a move to the Bulldogs. The Ruck has played 9 matches for the Blues since joining the club as a pre-season supplemental selection in 2023. That's sport, and it's all thanks to PowerCore. 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
18: Your 4-day forecast across the Wimmera. Tomorrow, partly cloudy, winds northeasterly up to 30 k's. Wednesday, cloudy, chance of showers, the chance of a thunderstorm the late afternoon and evening, and a top of 25. Thursday, cloudy, very high chance of rain, the chance of a thunderstorm, light winds, and a top of 21. Friday, partly cloudy, medium chance of showers, light winds, and a top of 18. Tomorrow, Horsham, 25 down to 8, Stall, 24 down to 10, and Ararat, 23 down to 11 overnight.
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1: Yes, that's right, guys. And I was talking to my partner about something that happened to him on the weekend, and I just wanted to kind of float it with you guys.
2: Test
1: the appetite, you know, and get your opinion.
2: You know I love a good story.
1: Well, because I just thought this was bizarre, but he was like, oh, it's not that weird. But anyway, so basically he was at a friend's birthday, you know, got invited via text message or whatever, so he didn't really know, like, who was invited because he just sort of got the message.
2: It's not like there was a group message being shared.
1: No. So yeah. Then they all went for lunch. Everyone was like hanging around, whatever. And it was sort of like wrapping up. And then one of their other mates just kind of rolled in hot and was in, to be fair, like a bit of a foul mood, and kind of was just like rolled down the stairs, kind of barely said happy birthday to their mate and was like, sorry for gate crashing.
2: What?
1: And
2: so they weren't invited.
1: Well, everyone was kind of like, oh, they must have been invited because how else do they know that they're here? So they were just kind of, oh, yeah, hey, like, it just was like, it just sort of changed the whole, like, dynamic of, like, the lunch, you know, because, like, they've rolled in. Because they were in a foul mood, people sort of started to be like, oh, are you okay? What's going on? Blah, blah, blah. Old birthday boy barely got a look in. And anyway, it all just sort of, like, got swept under the rug. And then the next day, everyone was sort of chatting and they're like, so how did that person even know to come? And everyone thought someone else had told them. No one had. And it turns out that they literally just saw it on Instagram stories and just decided to pop in.
2: And that they weren't even, like, initially invited.
1: No.
2: Whoa.
1: He was kind of like, oh, yeah, like, who? Like, it's not that big of a deal, like, whatever. But I was like, I don't know. That was like a booked table with a set number of seats. I feel like you can't really gate crash that.
2: Right? Okay. Put it this way, if one of my good friends, well, like, quote-unquote good friends, didn't invite me to something, like their birthday, I would be less inclined to go to that than anything else. Because it's like, well, if you've not invited me, that's, I'm not going to gate crush this. You've obviously purposely not invited me.
1: Well, like, obviously, like, the group of people that was invited was, like, somewhat intimate.
2: Yeah.
1: And then they've just sort of come in, invited themselves and been like pretty open to be like, sorry for gate crashing. Like, sort of like, oh, I need this moment.
2: Like,
1: and
2: I
1: then,
2: need
1: like,
2: to be here.
1: The boys kind of there like, hey, like, it's actually my birthday, but now it's kind of, you've made it about yourself. I don't know. I just thought it was a little untasteful.
2: I would feel like I'm the kind of person that if someone gate crashed my birthday party, I would. Like, would you ask them to leave? Because I think I would.
1: Well, I think the beauty was is, like, you know, they're at, like, the end of the lunch or whatever, so there was just, like, it was kind of, like, a little bit free reign.
2: Gotcha.
1: So he was, I think that's why he was like, oh, it's not that big of a deal. But then, like, when they were all sort of unpacking it the next day, everyone was like, no, I think they
2: Like, was it you that messaged him? No, did you?
1: No, and they figured out it was a legitimate gate crash. And I was like, that's pretty ballsy, I reckon.
3: That's the worst.
2: There's nothing more awkward.
1: I would hate that.
2: There's nothing more awkward than someone you've purposely, I mean, not that you want to leave people out, but like.
1: Well, I would have to message first and be like, hey.
2: Yeah, but then it's so awkward when they roll in and then everyone's kind of like looking at each other like, what
1: know,
2: do you do?
1: I know. Like, I don't know. But yeah, I just thought it's an interesting one. Like, have you ever been gate crashed?
0: Yeah. 3060 is the number. We want to hear from you guys. Have you ever been gate crashed? My ex actually gate crashed my 21st and my mum had to ask her to leave.
1: Oh, no.
0: Yeah.
1: No, that makes my heart.
0: Yeah. She was like standing
1: hurt
0: at the door trying to get in and the security were like, is this girl invited? She's saying she's invited, but her name's on the list. And I was like, no. And I didn't want to deal with it because it was my birthday. So my mum had to go down and tell her to leave and I got.
1: Oh, you had to go get your mum to do your dirty work.
2: Yeah. Mum the secchi.
0: Well, it was my birthday. She's like, I don't want you to ruin your 21st over this, you know. I'll deal with it.
1: Yeah, fair enough. Fair enough. I reckon that's play on.
0: Yeah.
2: I don't know. I am such a, I feel like someone would be too scared to gate crush anything of mine because I'm such a, like, don't be here vibe.
1: But I think it's kind of in, like, you know, the eye of the beholder. Like, it was a confident gate crush, so no one even really noticed that it was a gate crash because it was done so confidently.
0: Like wedding crashes.
1: Like, I'm here. Literally, like, wedding crashes. Like, they can walk the walk and talk the talk. So I feel like if you're gate crashing, you've got to be, like, pretty confident.
2: You've just got to, like, commit to the bit.
1: Oh, yeah.
2: Don't, you know
1: like,
2: what I mean?
1: I'm here for a bloody good time.
2: Yeah.
0: Absolutely. Well, call us right now, 131060. Have you been gate crashed? And we'll take your calls right after this. You got Lucy, Nikki.
4: Thought that was funny. Wait till you see it in person.
5: 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TikTok, Facebook, Instagram. Get on it.
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10: 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Can you match this energy? Let's go.
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0: Happy drive home. You got Lucy and Nikki and...
1: Guys, happy Mad Monday, and what a day it was on Drive across Australia, but we are done for the day.
2: That's it, baby. But good news is we are back tomorrow. And if you're liking what you're hearing from these two little ladies, you can always catch you can catch us on our podcast, Happy Hour with Lucy and Nikki. And
1: we release like 4 episodes a week or something crazy.
2: Oh, we're yapping all the time.
1: All day, every day.
2: Yeah. And especially tomorrow. So we'll see you back on Drive tomorrow, guys.
1: I'm going to go home and have a nice lozenger. Hopefully have my voice nice and rested for our show tomorrow.
2: A Manuka honey, babe.
1: I do, babe. I need something.
2: That's the good stuff.
0: And we're back tomorrow too with another $500 cash out. Thanks to Betty's Burgers, guys. Make sure you are listening. And if you're ready for something fresh and real, break up with your burger and move on with Betty's Burgers, because moving on tastes pretty good. Until tomorrow, see ya.
1: Bye, guys.
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5: 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Adelaide's Luke Pedler has requested a trade to crosstown rival Port. The out-of-contract 24-year-old has managed 48 goals from 49 games since being drafted with pick 11 in 2020. Meantime, Carlton's Hudson O'Keefe is seeking a move to the Bulldogs. The Ruck has played 9 matches for the Blues since joining the club as a pre-season supplemental selection in 2023. Brisbane coach Chris Fagan's future remains up in the air as the 65-year-old considers leaving on a high after leading the Lions to 3 premierships in a row on Saturday. Fagan says he's weighing up if he still has the energy to perform at the highest level.
6: It does mentally and physically drain you. I'm lucky. My team's been playing finals for 8 years and fortunate enough to win 3 premierships, but it still sucks a lot of energy out of you. And I think if you want to keep doing the job, you've got to be able to continue to deliver that energy.
5: That's sport, and it's all thanks to PowerCore. 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
14: Your four-day forecast across the Wimmera. Tomorrow, partly cloudy, winds northeasterly up to 30 k's. Wednesday, cloudy, chance of showers, the chance of a thunderstorm in the late afternoon and evening, and a top of 25. Thursday, cloudy, very high chance of rain, the chance of thunderstorm, light winds, and a top of 21. Friday, partly cloudy, medium chance of showers, light winds, and a top of 18. Tomorrow, Horsham, 25 down to 8, Stall, 24 down to 10, and Ararat, 23 down to 11 overnight.
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0: Thanks for being here with us. You are spending Monday evening with Fifi, Fev and Nick. This is the happy hour.
1: Yeah, we're talking about people who have a famous person's name. And that's not fair, even the way I said that. It's your name. You were given that name at birth. It should be yours. But when someone famous has it, everyone thinks
2: sucks.
1: Of them. It does. I imagine it would. I would not like that. And the worst thing is when it's a criminal. Like when just out of the blue, the most famous person in the world is Jeffrey Epstein. And there would have been a Jeff Epstein somewhere going, 100%. Oh, you're kidding me, my whole life. And now I've got to change my name.
3: Yeah. There would be heaps of Aaron Pattersons getting around.
1: Oh, wouldn't there? You're right, an Aaron Patterson.
2: Yeah. Old Mushy.
1: Oh, that's so flattening. Yeah. Chantel. Hi, Chantel.
4: Hi, how you going?
1: Good. Well, you've got a great name already. I don't know many famous Chantels.
4: No, thanks. Well, my son's name is Jonah Hill.
1: Oh. Now, Chantel, you sound so young that I'm guessing Jonah Hill had that name before you named your son.
4: Well, my son turned 20 yesterday,
1: You sound about 20.
2: Yeah.
4: Oh, thanks.
3: And I read Superbad came out in like 2007 or 8, so he would have been really little.
4: Yeah, so
2: Jonah Hill's
4: the funny
2: real
4: thing
2: too,
4: was
2: now.
4: The first time we went to Bali, my boys were both little, and we got my travel agent organised for us to get a driver. So when we got to the airport, I'm looking around for a sign with my name, and the next minute I see Mr. Jonah Hill. And we walked over to him, and he was so disappointed because he thought that he was going to be the actor. Yeah, so we always joke about that, which is good.
1: Oh, that's funny. And I was thinking, no, that's not – I love that name. Jonah Hill's a great name. And I'm thinking that's quite safe, but he did get into trouble a few years ago, didn't he?
4: He got
1: cancelled. Mm. Anyway, your son's fine now because no one's talking about Jonah Hill. Just your son, Jonah.
4: Oh, very true.
1: It is a good name.
2: Yeah,
1: Jonah Hill.
2: I think he's hit the Ozempic, old Jonah Hill.
1: Yeah, I think he hit it a long time ago.
2: He was a fatty and now he's a little skeleton.
1: He rides it, though.
2: Yeah, he loves it.
1: I think
2: it.
1: He stops the jabs when he's got
2: and
1: a part
2: goes,
1: that
2: nom, nom,
1: to
2: I need to eat.
1: thank you, Chantel. Jackie.
5: Hey, guys, how's it going?
2: Good,
1: yeah,
2: Jack.
1: Good. Who's got a famous name?
5: So an ex-colleague of mine was Harry Potter.
3: Oh.
1: Yeah, that, I mean, because that's eternal. Like, Harry Potter is going to be one of the biggest names in, you know, the zeitgeist forever.
2: That's
1: you're never going to get over
2: it. That's
1: yeah.
5: And to be fair, he was Harry Potter before the books came out.
1: No, because also, Jackie, there is was a Channel 10 reporter called Harry Potter.
6: Yep.
1: And I agree, he was Harry Potter first. That's unlike, that's on J.K.
2: Stiff.
1: Rowling. That's on her.
2: Yeah.
1: She did that. Does he love it, Jackie, or does he loathe it?
5: Oh, look, every time we walked past him, we'd just yell out, "You're a wizard, Harry!" And he
3: goes,
1: I mean, it can ruin someone's life. Like, your life is ruined when a famous person or character has your name.
2: But if they rang up for dinner and they said, "Harry Potter's coming," the restaurant's not going to think it's Harry Potter.
3: Mm.
1: But think about it. That is your, like, okay, when you're somebody famous like you, Fev.
2: Stop it.
1: I was going to say Warnie. You're just, that's your thing, mate. Yeah. Everyone's going to call. But this guy, Harry Potter, he was just Harry Potter, and now every day of his life, he's getting
2: wizard.
1: A wizard gang.
3: Oh,
1: yeah. That's not
3: and
1: fair.
3: And you're late for your flight at the airport.
1: Oh.
3: Harry Potter, gate 47. You're like,
1: that's not fair.
2: Everyone would laugh.
3: Oh, you'd be wrapped.
1: Thank you, Jackie.
2: I just wrote his name down.
1: Sally. Hi, Sal.
7: Hi, how you going?
1: Yeah, good. Who's got someone famous as a name?
7: Yeah, my brother, unfortunately, has the same name as Carl Williams. Even down to his second name, he was Carl Anthony Williams.
1: Oh!
2: So it's exactly the same.
7: Yeah.
1: How does he go with that? Does he get it every day? Because Carl's been gone a while now.
7: Yeah, look, I don't know now, but at the time it got pretty hairy because the Australian newspaper actually published my brother's address and he was getting drive-bys by his house.
1: No!
7: Slowing down and stuff.
2: Wow.
1: Did he sue the paper?
7: No, he didn't. He rang them up and asked them for a traction. But whether that happened, we don't know. One of the guys from his work actually alerted him to the fact that it was in that newspaper.
1: Imagine I reckon he might have missed a lawsuit there.
2: Imagine him when he goes overseas and when Carl was alive. Mm. and it said Carl Anthony Williams, they'd have the APF? What are they?
3: AFP.
2: Yeah. They'd all be there.
1: Of course they
2: thinking
1: would.
2: Thinking it was him.
1: I mean, there was a time when Carl Williams was front page of the newspaper forever, and then when Underbelly came out.
2: Yeah.
1: Oh, your poor brother.
7: Yeah, and they're about the same age. Well, only a couple of years difference in age, so very similar. But luckily, they looked nothing alike.
2: I was about to say, was he a little porky with blonde hair?
7: Brother's very tall and slim and blonde hair, so it was lucky for him.
2: Yeah, lucky. Imagine if he looked the same.
3: I've got a mate, this person didn't have the same name, but a good friend, I don't know if, no, we'll say it, Luke Heggie, my mate, comedian, he sells merch online. And he met someone that said, do you have any merch with you at the show? And Heggie said, no, but just give me your address and I'll send it to you. And then as a joke, this was at the end of last year, the bloke's name is not this, but on the envelope that he sent the merch in, Heggie wrote Desi Freeman and the bloke's address.
1: Oh.
3: The bloke works underground at a mine. He gets back to his house. There's cops that have gone through the house.
1: Oh,
3: the building manager's gone, Desi Freeman's here.
1: Oh.
3: I was like, nah, it was just him playing a prank.
1: Now, I can't believe this. Do we have...
2: They found him.
1: Isla Fisher on the line? Is this Isla Fisher?
3: I find you.
6: Hey, guys, how are you? Yes, it is.
1: Oh, Isla. It's cheaper. I was going to say, that's because I would argue Isla Fisher's quite rare, so you would probably be one of the only other Isla Fishers.
6: Yeah, it's actually kind of freaky because I'm originally from Perth and my mum's grandma, so my ma, she's actually like really good friends with Isla Fisher's mum, and then my mum was actually born on Isla Fisher's birthday, so kind of freaky.
1: That is, isn't it? Oh, yeah. Do you get Isla... Do you get, like, when you ring to make an appointment or need to say your name, do you always get people assuming you are the Isla Fisher?
6: Yeah, I get it all the time. Oh, I mean, it's a good icebreaker, but, like, one time, I mean, even with my partner all the time in Perth, because she's originally from Perth, obviously.
1: Yeah.
6: He always makes me put my name down because he thinks it's so funny. And one time, like, actually, I can't remember the name of the restaurant, but I think it was some, like, really fancy restaurant. I put my name down, like, my full name. And we got up there and they were like, I was like, oh, for Isla Fisher. And they were like, oh, yeah, are you sure? And I was like, yeah. And then they, like, looked at me really weirdly and like sat us in the nicest place of the restaurant, like away from everyone.
1: Oh,
6: and we're looking at each other like, oh my god, like this is definitely not for us. And then it put two and two together because like sometimes I just don't think about it.
2: No, you wouldn't.
6: And they gave us like the nicest thing and were giving us the weird looks all time.
1: I bet, see, when you ring to book for Isla Fisher and then you turn, I can't believe how rude they were to you. Are you sure?
6: Are you sure
1: you're Isla Fisher? Oh, that would be a perk.
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1: Yeah, but it's him doing it.
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1: I don't reckon
0: to
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0: almost time to get out of here, but Fifi, Fev and Nick are on. We are doing the happy hour for your Monday evening.
1: Toby is has an ability of basketball like you do singing. It's just not there. Now,
2: that's
1: well, now she's taken up basketball. Now, I've never pushed any of the kids into sport because it's just, you just do you. You do you, little taggers, and whatever you want to do, you do. Look, me, I was pretty good at netball. Once they got old, teenage, nah, I'm done. Lenny and Lulu played footy. Like, Lulu could have been the worst footballer I've ever seen. She played all year at full forward. They made the grand final. She had one kick. She marked one day.
2: That's great.
1: Sorry. I think she got a free kick. Okay. And then she was in the goal square and kicked it into the girl on the mark. And I was filming it. And I put it on Insta. And then she cried and said, told me to get it off. And that was the only kick she had all year. And then she retired. But Lenny did kick a goal. Now, Toby's taken up basketball. Mm. She started a new school and some of the kids there play basketball. Now, I sit there and watch these little tackers play. And they're seven. And some of them are jets. Mm. You look at them and you go, how are you so good? And my kid is not. That kid's got greatness in her, like gene-wise. Like, I made that kid.
2: Mm.
1: Not one bit of talent. Not one bit. I was a scorer on Friday night. Now, she just doesn't want to get the ball. And I said to her, honey, on the way in the car, and I'm just like, I'm a coach. I coach females at footy. I inspire them, and I try them get their to their best ability on a game day and training to go out there and just do what they do best. Now, I'm in the car with Tobes, and I'm like, now, Toby, just touch the ball today. Please.
3: You've set a low bar, too.
2: Just touch
3: Can
2: it.
3: You touch the ball? Not even pass, or can you shoot a three?
1: I don't want to touch it, Dad. Can you go when the ball, goes out of bounds or there's a jump ball, there's a throw-in. And there's a lot of throw-ins because there's a lot of jump balls and a lot of ball goes out. Just go over to the line and throw it in. I'll be proud. You've touched the ball. No, I don't want to. What do you mean you don't want to? Anyway, starts on the court. And then about halfway through the game, I'm scoring. They're going really well. She plays in a really good team. They're actually really good. And what this one girl scored 18. points. Like, she's doing layups. And
3: like,
1: stuff.
3: Under eight.
1: Oh, she's a freak. A freak. And I'm just going, I wish that was my kid. And her parents are like, oh, and I'm like, eh. So Toby, this is how bad it is. Now, they got Toby to go in the backcourt so the girl would pass it to her so she'd get it.
3: Yep.
1: Perfect. Pass it to Toby. Passes it to Toby. Toby ran out the way. And didn't touch it, and the ball goes in, and another girl. That's the only time the other team scored.
3: Is there a dodgeball league near where you live?
1: She'd be good at it.
3: Oh, she'd be the best.
1: You know, like a bounce, and they have the dodgeball. She's great at dodging it. She did it three times, Fee.
2: Oh, no. Do you know what I understand, though? I am like, I'm scared of basketballs. They're harder than you think.
1: No, they're
2: I get
1: not.
2: Scared of balls.
1: It's a little, do you?
2: Yes. Oh, no, I've never been good at ball sport. The balls scare me.
1: No, but I kick a footy at her.
2: Yeah, but AFLW. They're hard.
1: Yeah, so's a footy. And I kick it at her and she marks it. I'm like, this is, honey.
3: Why does she want to play then?
1: She loves it. This is what I'm getting to. Like, just thinks it's the best fun ever. So she went to the bench and I'm the scorer. And when she moves out from the ball, all the other parents look at me and laugh. Look at your kid. And I sat there with my hands on my head and I'm like, oh, and I go, Toby, come over here, honey. She goes, because she knew.
2: Aww.
1: She knew. And I'm like, honey, come here. And she sat on my knee and I go, baby, when they throw you the ball, you get to catch it. Like, it's not going to hurt. She goes, I don't want to touch it. It's too hard.
2: It is too hard.
1: And I go, honey, you can touch it. She goes, no, it's I said, why don't you want to touch it? She said, because I don't want to be embarrassed. Because if I get it, I'm going to like turn it over. And I go, do you know what's more embarrassing? When you run away from the ball and all the parents laugh at me and everyone's laughing at you, that's more embarrassing. So she starts crying. Like, and I'm like, oh, then I have to make her laugh. And then I have to blow her nose because I had snot coming out everywhere. And then she went back on. And then they passed her the ball again and it actually hit her. And she grabbed it. And I'm like, yay! And she passed it and then she ran off and she goes, I don't want to play. And I go, what happened? She goes, my heart was racing so fast and I froze. And I'm like, honey, but you touched the ball. And then she does cartwheels and bang, they win the game. And she's like, gets the lollies, and she's like, that was the best fun ever. I said, was it? For you?
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me crushing, I was cuffing like the precinct. How you go from housewife to a sneaky link? Got you running around in all type of Benzes and Rolls. 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
7: Your four-day forecast across the Wimmera. Tomorrow, partly cloudy, winds northeasterly up to 30 k's. Wednesday, cloudy, chance of showers, the chance of a thunderstorm in the late afternoon and evening, and a top of 25. Thursday, cloudy, very high chance of rain, the chance of thunderstorm, light winds, and a top of 21. Friday, partly cloudy, medium chance of showers, light winds, and a top of 18. Tomorrow, Horsham, 25 down to 8, Stoll, 24 down to 10, and Ararat, 23 down to 11 overnight.
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10: Your four-day forecast across the Wimmera. Tomorrow, partly cloudy, winds northeasterly up to 30 k's. Wednesday, cloudy, chance of showers, the chance of a thunderstorm in the late afternoon and evening, and a top of 25. Thursday, cloudy, very high chance of rain, the chance of a thunderstorm, light winds, and a top of 21. Friday, partly cloudy, medium chance of showers, light winds, and a top of 18. Tomorrow, Horsham, 25 down to 8, Stawell, 24 down to 10, and Ararat, 23 down to 11 overnight.
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5: If you missed the news, Matt, we revealed the lineup for rave number one yesterday. We're doing them in October, five in a row, and Brisbane, given it's first off the rank, we announced their lineup first. Patience from the Greats, Kite String Tangle, and Ballpark Music joining Matt and Alex doing a rave set. So if you want to grab some tickies, mattandalex.com.au, and keep listening, because if you want to win tickets, just like we gave away a couple yesterday, keep listening this week and guess the clues, as we'll be dropping a few hints throughout the week, Matt.
6: Yeah, very, very exciting. Hey, also, Alex Dyson, I was terrified. I was terrified just recently. I'm going to explain to you why in this episode. And we're doing some movie news. We don't often do movie news, but we're talking about some interesting choices made by people in Hollywood, as well as some big reboot news, which I've only just discovered today.
5: Exciting stuff.
6: So dive in. It's Matt and Alex. Hope you're well.
7: Everyone ready?
8: We go.
7: So excited.
6: Alex Dyson, I had a shocking moment the other night.
5: You always do, bro.
6: No. This is genuine. I was sitting. I was in bed and I got woken up by some, like, banging. That sounded like it was coming from inside the house. As if someone had knocked something over. And I was like, oh, my God. But we've got the security. We've got the alarms and everything. So I'm, like, trying to figure out, is there some way that someone's gotten into the house?
5: You're like Annalise the other night. Heard some coins dropping. She thought a coin mouse had infiltrated our house, dropping coins around the place. Like, coin noise probably came from outside, I would say. But we had to get up and check.
6: And what was it?
5: Well, it wasn't a coin mouse, I'll tell you that.
6: What is a coin mouse? The coin mouse is just like, do they go and roll coins around? Are they from cartoons? Is that what you're talking about?
5: Well, I only heard the coins, didn't hear people, so it must be a small thing dropping coins. That was the first conclusion that we came to.
6: Just a mouse on its way to play the pokies.
5: Yeah, exactly.
6: Pockets full of dollars just pouring out.
5: But what was your banging?
6: So I thought it was Sophia who had gotten up in the middle of the night. Mm-hmm. So I sort of stand up, and then Belinda wakes up, goes, what's going on? I said, I thought I heard something. So I go into Sophia's room. She's fast asleep. Okay. So I'm thinking, all right, have I just, sometimes we've got a loud fridge. Because we've got one of those fridges that does the ice, that has its own ice. And so often you hear like clink, clink, clink, and that's it, like emptying the ice trays into the thingy. Yeah. So I was like, okay, maybe did I just wake up and I've heard this? So me and Belinda lie back down, and then suddenly we hear it again. Boom, boom, boom.
5: Oh.
6: And I'm not going to lie, I freak out, right?
5: Right. Okay.
6: I jumped up. And I went out of our room to see what was going on. I didn't hide. I didn't hide under the covers and say, you go to Belinda and then push her out of bed, because I don't know if I could have, I could recover from that kind of move.
5: And my dad's faced this thing, sound in the night, ran out, turned out to be people trying to get in the house. He scared them off in no small part due to the fact he sleeps naked. And when he yells at them, it's even scarier. What were you wearing when you ran out of your bedroom to address this banging sound?
6: A pair of tracky dacks and a Toyota Legendary Moment t-shirt.
5: How do you know the tracky dacks in the bed?
6: And then, which has...
5: Don't you get too hot? I thought Brisbane was hot.
6: The t-shirt has Like a Librarian in big print on it.
5: Nice.
6: That wasn't going to scare anyone off. Do you know what it was? I look out the window. I hear it banging again, really loud this time, against the glass windows. I look out, bat.
5: A bat trying to get in the window.
6: A bat had like somehow slammed into the window.
5: Yeah.
6: Right. And was crawling around in our balcony. And because bats don't know, they can't take off from the ground. So it didn't know how to get out.
5: You can't just flap hard from the ground when you're a bat to like a helicopter hovering off.
6: Yes.
5: You need to sort of be thrown off a balcony or something.
6: Yes, exactly. They have to fall from a height and then fly. So somehow this bat's on our balcony and it is just, it just keeps slamming into the window because it's trying to like kind of climb up somewhere and try and jump off.
5: Oh,
6: and
5: man.
6: It freaked us out, man. And I don't know if you've seen bats up close, but they are so whack, man.
5: This is sort of the flying fox kind of bat, or is this like one of those smaller type bats?
6: It was a biggie. It was a big boy. It could have been Batman. I didn't know what to do with it. I didn't know how to get rid of it. I was almost tempted to just get a deck of cards and show him the Joker, see whether that would
5: get rid of Batman. Get rid of Batman there, yeah. That's... can't wait to listen back to this podcast and see if that joke's still in there.
6: I just think it would be so funny. Get out of here, bat. Show him a bat, little Joker card.
5: Don't they have diseases as well? So
6: exactly.
5: Like to pick it up and like go give it a helping hand, it's a little bit scary.
6: Well, that's it. Now, thankfully, Belinda has this beautiful fiddly fig tree that's quite tall in the corner of the balcony. And so I turned on all the balcony lights and the poor bat was, you know, they don't love light. So it was like,
5: famously,
6: done here. Yep. It was very nervous. So it climbed up the top of the fiddle leaf fig.
5: The bat was born in the darkness.
6: And then the fiddle leaf fig bent upside down, like it bent around, so that the bat was hanging upside down.
5: On the fiddle leaf fig.
6: On the fiddle leaf fig, and then it let go and just flew off. It was like those planes that just flew over the stadium.
5: Yeah,
6: did you see that in South Africa?
5: Yeah.
6: It was like the flyby over the balcony railing was that close, but it just made it and out into the night. But
5: wow.
6: If you ever find yourself in this situation, okay, what you need to do is trap the bat in a sturdy container such as a shoebox. Gently and slowly pick up the bat while protecting your hands. They can easily bite through single and double layers of cotton. Wear thick work gloves lined with leather. Pick it up off the wall or the ground. Fully encompass their wings and body when grabbing the bat so it's unable to harm itself when flapping around. And if you don't have any of those things, call someone. Okay, yeah. And also just I'd be too scared to remove the bat.
5: Well, after you've done that, do they want you to take it to the vet or something, or do you just do what you did and give him a little launch? Or?
6: It says here, this is according to a US government website, by the way. It says, once you've captured your bat, head outside to release it by holding it high up and away from your body. If weather conditions are suitable, but the bat won't take off, find an elevated surface to let it rest on until it's ready to fly. Don't leave your bat on the ground. They need to catch some air in order to take flight.
5: But also, like, this could be a little bit morbid, but if the bat's injured, when you take it to a high place to give it the momentum, just let it go and hits the ground. Like you see at weddings, sometimes they try and release a dove and the dove just lands on the ground. Like, how do you know if it'll be okay to fly? It's like, I'll go up to somewhere really high and drop a bat. And then are you putting a lot of trust in it to do the right thing and start flapping away?
6: Fine. Buy a fiddle leaf fig, leave it in the corner and let the bat get away itself.
5: Perfect. All right, great.
6: But Alex Dyson, it prompted me to ask you, when have you thought there was an intruder? We asked that on @matt.n.alex on Instagram, as we do with so many questions on our Instagram. Please keep an eye on our stories. We're always asking questions, always looking for your feedback. And we're very grateful to anyone who gets in touch, just like Chloe did. Hello, Chloe. Where do we find you?
7: Hey, I'm in Melbourne.
5: Very, very nice, Chloe. You just said off air that you've got a bit of a cold at the moment. Are you okay?
7: Oh, I'm fine. I just... sound like a man.
6: Oh. I would never have guessed that you are unwell. So where do you reckon you got this cold? Is it just a general out and about, or have you been in some concert?
7: Oh, no. I wish I had. I've got kids in daycare, so, you know, not everywhere.
5: The good news is suddenly you're in the running for the competition we came up with weeks ago, but no one messaged us. Australia's sexiest voice, Chloe. You've got that perfect husk, that perfect rasp to be able to win that competition. So because no one got in touch, you are by default the winner. Congratulations. But we're not here to talk to you about that, Chloe. We are here to talk to you about a time that you might have thought there was an intruder.
7: So I woke up like 4 a.m. and as I said, I've got quite young kids, so sleeping arrangements are all a bit all over the place. And I had one of my kids in my bed and there was flashing lights, like a floodlight coming into my bedroom. And my partner was across the hall with another kid. And then there was coloured lights coming in, so I ran across to him and I was like, oh my God, there's lights, what do you think? And so I was peeking out the door because we've got floor-to-ceiling windows also across from that door. And I saw a person run past. So
5: what?
7: Yeah.
6: Oh, Chloe, you must have been packing it.
7: I looked absolutely, your heart was racing. So I got on the phone to 000 and he goes out the front. First, he went to the toilet, which I'm not...
6: Sorry.
5: That's an interesting one. So this, in your eyes, emergency is happening. Your partner gets out of bed where he's been looking after one of your kids. Yeah. And instead of jumping directly into action, went to the bathroom.
7: Yep, that was his choice.
5: Okay.
6: Have you brought this up with him? You
5: number
6: know,
5: one
6: at
5: or
6: the
5: two,
6: time,
5: at
6: the,
5: Chloe?
7: Yeah. Oh, number one. If it was number two, we would have still been waiting for him to drop
6: off. It could have been an intruder repellent style, you know, method. What's his defense for going to the toilet?
7: He needed to go.
5: Yeah.
7: And then so he goes out the front and he just comes back without any explanation while I'm on the phone to 000 saying, you know, I've seen a person run past my window. He's like, oh, to pay out, and just gets back into bed. I'm like, what? No. He then finally decides to just go, like, he'd been out the front and there was someone standing outside our gate, and he said to them, are you a cop? And they were like, yeah. And he's like, all right, and go back into bed.
5: So the cops were already there. Were they chasing someone through your yard? Is that what it was?
7: So apparently someone had put in a call. There was like someone rifling through sheds in our street. But when I had called 000, I was so just dysregulated at 4 a.m. that our across the road neighbours are actually cops as well. And I was like, could you please deploy them?
6: Can you please, you're asking 000 to deploy your neighbours across the street to come and deal with this situation?
7: Like, Emily and Grant, they can sort it out.
5: Police, fire, ambulance. We're actually after Emily and Grant.
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24: Your 4-day forecast across the Wimmera. Today, partly cloudy, winds northeasterly up to 30 k's. Tomorrow, cloudy, chance of showers and a thunderstorm throughout the day, top of 25. Thursday, cloudy, very high chance of rain, the chance of a thunderstorm and a top of 21. Friday, partly cloudy, medium chance of showers and top of 18. Your tops for today, Horsham 25, Stoll 24 and Ararat 23.
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17: Your 4-day forecast across the Wimmera today. Partly cloudy, winds northeasterly up to 30 k's. Tomorrow, cloudy, chance of showers and a thunderstorm throughout the day, top of 25. Thursday, cloudy, very high chance of rain, the chance of a thunderstorm and a top of 21. Friday, partly cloudy, medium chance of showers and top of 18. Your tops for today, Horsham 25, Stoll 24 and Ararat 23.
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6: Dad and I went to the footy every weekend. Wouldn't miss it for quids. Tell you what, I really miss him. But he knew when his time was up, even had the whole lot arranged in advance. I reckon it made all the difference too. When the time came, everything went nice and smooth. They even arranged for the footy theme song to be played at the funeral. Guess it makes things easy when you're dealing with people who know that not everybody wants the same thing.
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8: Just because you're a night owl doesn't mean you should miss out.
9: The best bits. So naming your kid when you have a baby is a huge responsibility, obviously.
10: Yes.
9: And it's like quite a lovely moment. Like you spend a lot of time thinking about what you want to call them. Like I think often it's family names or someone you love or after a musician that you love.
10: One you can both agree on.
9: Yes, exactly that. My daughter's middle name is after my grandmother who's passed.
10: Cute.
9: Adelaide's obviously after my, you know, hometown I was born in. There's like usually just beautiful sentimental reasons or you just really like a name, right? And I saw, I've known all my life, I think I've told you before, that I was named after a TV series or a movie called Carrie from the 70s.
10: Wasn't it the horror movie?
9: It was called Carrie. And I didn't really think much about that, right? Other than I knew it was, Mum liked the name Carrie. Anyway, I've seen that Prime Video is putting out a re-adaption.
10: Are you getting redone?
9: Of that 50 years on from the original.
10: You're getting remade.
9: They're making it into an 8-episode TV series called Carrie.
10: You've got a bloody series.
9: And I was like, you know what? given it's my name.
10: Have you never seen the movie?
9: I've never seen the movie and I don't know anything about it.
10: It is a horror, isn't it?
9: It is. I know it's a horror. I don't know who's the horror in it, like who's the baddie in it or whatever. So I said to the producers, you know what? Can you get me a synopsis? And I'm finally going to learn in my 40s what I'm named after.
10: How great.
9: So let me read you the synopsis of the Stephen King 1975 film based on his book. Carrie was the odd one at school.
10: Yeah.
9: The one whose reflexes were always off in games, whose clothes never really fit, who never got the point of a joke. And so she became the joke, the brunt of teenage cruelties. Carrie, though, could move things by concentrating on them, by willing them to move. Small things like marbles would start dancing or a candle would fall, a door would lock. This was her game, her power, her sin, firmly repressed like everything else about Carrie.
10: You've got secret
9: then,
10: powers.
9: Oh on the God. Night of
10: this
9: the prom,
10: cool.
9: Another act of furious cruelty forever changed things and turned her clandestine game into a weapon of horror and destruction. She made a lighted candle fall and then she locked the doors.
11: The night of the senior prom, everybody is there, even Carrie White. The girl no one liked, she'll be voted queen of the prom. For Carrie, it will be a dream come true. For everyone else, it will be a nightmare. If you have a taste for terror, you have a date with Carrie.
9: Why is your Tinder bio on the end of that?
10: But that can be, that's good. If you've got a taste for terror, you have a date with Carrie.
9: Is that my new dating profile, like little byline?
10: That's pretty good. Yeah.
9: That is a horrible
10: Carrie, you can move stuff with you. You can move things with your mind.
9: I've tried. Hold on, let me try and move this highlighter.
10: Oh. Carrie's squinting.
12: Whoa, wow. It didn't move.
9: Wow. The Botox is making it hard to
13: How old were you when your parents told you this?
9: I've just always known I was named after the Stephen King book. But I've never, like, and I knew it was a horror book, but I think I thought I was, like, the good girl in the horror book. I didn't realise I was the odd one at school that nobody liked.
10: Do you go on to kill everyone?
9: I don't know. I'm going to have to watch my series, aren't I?
10: Sounds like you might.
9: Mm. Like, if you're a parent naming your precious little bub, like an innocent baby, and you're naming her after a horror movie.
10: If you had a brother, it? Is that what they were going to go
9: and
10: with?
9: I didn't even get a middle name. There's nothing else to fall back on. Anyway, 131060, I want to know what you're named after. Oh, my God, is that a picture of her?
10: She's terrifying.
9: And covered terrifying.
10: And covered in blood.
9: Oh, my God, Mum, what have you done? 131060, I'm named after a horror film and the odd one out at school that nobody liked. Who are you named after? Give us a call.
14: This is Carrie and Tommy.
15: Carrie Bickmore.
16: And Tommy Little.
9: So nice to be named after, like, a character in a show. I mean, the show's named after my actual name, Carrie.
10: Yes.
9: And,
10: who is she again?
9: So she, according to the synopsis of the book and movie I was named after, Carrie was the odd one at school, the one whose reflexes were always off in games, whose clothes never really fit, who never got the point of a joke. And if you listen to the trailer.
11: If you have a taste for terror, you have a date with Carrie.
10: I mean, I still think that last bit sounds fun.
9: I'm named after a horror movie and I'm like a psychopath.
10: If someone said to me, if you want to date with me, you need to know it's a taste of terror.
9: That would excite you greatly.
10: I'm uprooting my whole life.
9: Jody, we're asking, what were you named after? I was named after a horror movie and one of the weirder choices by my parents. What were you named after?
17: Well, it's not me. It's my daughter. I named her after Rat Bait.
10: Which specific Rat Bait?
17: Talon.
10: That is, I mean, it's a great name.
17: Oh, it is.
10: Does your daughter know she's named after Rat Bait?
17: Yeah, she does, actually, because, like, she had a little issue at birth and she was in NICU for a little while and one of the nurses said, that's a lovely name. Where'd you get that from? I said, Rat Bait. And they said, no, seriously, where'd you get it from? I said, Rat bait. It's in her book. Like in her baby book. So, yeah, she knows.
10: Producer Kieran. She knows.
9: Producer Kieran.
15: Are you spelling it T-A-L-L-Y-N?
17: Yeah, T-A-L-L-Y-N. Yep.
15: Because the rat poison is Talon, T-A-L-O-N.
17: Yeah, but I had to make it look feminine.
10: I've just realised why the rat poison is called that, because like of a hawk or something.
17: Oh,
10: that,
17: yeah.
10: Is it? Yep. Yeah. See, Jody, you're the best. Have you got other kids?
17: Yeah, I've got kale, but I thought of that. There's a million of them.
9: There's also a vegetable.
17: Yeah, there is. Yeah,
10: good on you, Joe. Oh, thank Jones. You very much.
9: I had to make it sound
10: female. G'day, Gary.
16: Hi, Tommy. How are you?
10: Yeah,
16: mate?
10: Great.
16: What Hi, Gary.
9: Hi, Gary.
10: What were you named after?
16: I was nearly named after Cary Grant, the movie star, the Hollywood actor.
10: Yes, but you're Gary.
16: Yes, so my dad thought the actor was name was Gary Green. And when he told Mum, it's funny, it would have been funnier if I was called Cary, but when he told Mum, I want to name the son after that Hollywood actor, Gary Green. And Mum's like, who the hell is Gary Green? And then she clicked and thought, oh, it's Cary Grant. And Mum's like, no way, you're naming him Cary. And then she said to Dad, oh, I like Gary Green. He's a really good actor too. So that's how I became
9: That's
16: Gary,
9: so
16: but I
10: funny.
16: Could have been
10: Cary. Oh. Hey, Bickers, do you think there's any chance you were named after Cary Grant?
9: Who's Cary Grant?
10: Gary, who's Cary Grant?
16: The Hollywood actor. Oh, this is back in the 50s, 60s, yeah.
9: What a handsome man. I'm looking at him on the screen.
10: Yes. Is there any chance
9: Oh, are you as handsome as that, Cary?
16: Well, I was once upon a time.
10: Imagine if this uncovered a plot twist and Cary Grant was your real father, and that's how you got the name. Oh. Cary, this is more
9: likely. My mum did want to be an actress.
10: This is all coming.
9: Should we go to Aaron? Hey, Aaron.
18: Hey, y'all.
9: Good. We're asking, I've worked out I was named after a horror movie, the main character in the horror movie. Aaron, what were you named after?
18: Luckily not Aaron, but
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18: 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He goes, that'll bloody do.
19: 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Yeah. 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
22: Your four-day forecast across the Wimmera. Today, partly cloudy, winds northeasterly up to 30 k's. Tomorrow, cloudy, chance of showers and a thunderstorm throughout the day, top of 25. Thursday, cloudy, very high chance of rain, the chance of a thunderstorm and a top of 21. Friday, partly cloudy, medium chance of showers and top of 18. Your tops for today, Horsham 25, Stoll 24 and Ararat 23.
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2: We need to turn the crosshairs to another member of our team.
3: Yes.
2: The British Bolt, the mouth of the South, the electricity that is the Englishman, Kieran Simpson. Now, Carrie, I will set up this by saying when Kieran and I first started to work together a decade ago, I found out...
4: On a competing network.
2: Yes. I found out on air that he wore the same pair of underwear. He owned like three pairs of underwear total, and he would wear the same pair of underwear for 2 or 3 days in a row, including going to the gym, including sleeping in them, and then he'd rock that pair through for another day.
4: Did he have a partner
2: at
4: that time?
2: Oh, yeah.
4: Same partner.
2: Yeah.
4: She stuck through all that.
2: And Kieran insisted.
4: You guys, the men on this show, what are you putting the women of this country through?
2: Well, actually, you'd be up to nearly 15 years, wouldn't you?
3: 13, I think. Yeah, 14, yeah.
4: Do you still get her presents?
3: Yep.
4: Great, yeah. Good.
2: It's his crusty old jocks. So he insisted. I said, bro, that's not normal.
4: No.
2: Again, all on air. And he insisted it is normal. Insisted we go to phones and ask the people of
4: whether they wear
2: nation,
4: their undies for 3 days straight.
2: Yeah, including
4: the gym.
2: Going to the gym.
4: Oh.
3: Yeah. Got some yeses.
2: And there was no yeses. There was not one
3: yes.
2: We
3: definitely got yeses.
2: There was no yeses.
4: Also, did you see those people? Do you want to be a part of them?
3: And I don't need to see them. I imagine they're beautiful.
2: Also, they didn't exist. No one said yes. And then some great underwear companies came on board and gifted you, how many, 60 pairs of jocks?
3: I think I got about 65.
4: Are you still wearing those same ones?
3: No, I got new pairs because I get those ones that don't ride up now. They're pretty good. Technology's moved on.
2: They don't ride up.
4: So you can longer wear out of them.
2: What are you wearing? Are you wearing like a garter belt or something with them?
3: What do you mean?
2: What do you mean the technology that doesn't ride up?
3: Yeah, there's like these ones now that have like...
4: Stretchiness.
3: They're stretching on the inside so they don't ride up. You know when you...
2: I don't.
3: Okay.
2: I don't have a huge riding up problem, but that's not me bragging. I didn't mean to say that.
3: Some of us don't, Jay.
4: But also, what would you be bragging?
2: I don't know. It just sounded like mine don't ride up.
3: Yeah, it's a good thing.
2: Yeah. Yeah. Thanks, man.
3: No, there is a new
2: There's a new issue afoot, and that is the aircon in this studio.
4: Yeah.
2: Kieran asked if he could turn it on.
4: Yes.
2: Both you and I, you're in a shirt, I'm in a T-shirt. And I said...
4: Take your hoodie off.
2: And Kieran replied...
3: Well, I can't. I don't have anything underneath.
2: Nothing underneath. No
4: T-shirt.
2: This
4: man is wearing a hoodie with nothing underneath. And he's never worn anything. It's not like he had no T-shirts to wear today. He's never worn anything under his hoodies.
3: Because I'm wearing my outfit. So what does the T-shirt... What's the purpose of the
4: because
3: T-shirt?
4: Because the weather changes throughout the day. And like taking a jacket or a coat, you need options.
3: No, because I've got...
2: What if you go to a restaurant and you can't ask them to adjust the aircon?
3: Well, in that situation, I would have worn a jacket and a T-shirt.
2: You've told us you've never worn a T-shirt under a hoodie, though.
3: No, I haven't, because I don't see the need. I'm wearing what I'm wearing for the day.
4: Yes, but the hoodie you could wear three or four times and change the T-shirt
3: underneath.
4: The hoodie
3: is the star of the day.
4: Yes,
3: so
4: it can be a star multiple times before you have to wash it if you whack a T-shirt underneath it.
3: Yeah, but I don't. I just wash it.
2: So you're
4: but do you get sweaty?
2: You're sweating straight.
3: Well, I'm sweating right now.
4: Yeah, because it's hot. And
2: I love you.
4: Sweating into your 3-day-old underpants.
2: How often? And also, there's no way, after his history with jocks, there's no way this hoodie is getting washed every time you wear it.
3: No, okay. So I'll wear it on a walk tomorrow morning with my partner, Maddie.
4: Yep.
3: And then I'll probably...
4: You'll get one more wear out of it.
3: Well, because today I'm wearing it because it's an England hoodie. England played this morning. So I'll give it a sniff test before the next game.
4: Oh,
3: I won't wash it over the weekend. And if it's okay, I'll wear it.
4: Gross.
2: So you're going a week wearing a
3: hoodie. But I'm not wearing it every day.
4: Oh, it's just gross. It's too hot to not have something
3: under. It's hot in here because
4: 13,
3: you guys
4: 10,
3: are blizzards.
4: No, there is nobody. There's nobody that wears a hoodie without something under it. It's just not a way. Who taught you how to dress yourself?
3: I did. I'm a grown man.
4: No, but you must have learned that from somewhere.
3: Oh, you just dress yourself, don't you? Do you learn how to dress yourself?
4: Yes, you do.
2: But you haven't. Do you want to know, do you want calls just on this? Because, Kieran, will you believe if we get people call through saying that, you know, do you wear a T-shirt or not under a hoodie, will you admit that you're wrong? Because you never do.
3: Oh, well, if I would say you can have, okay, we can get 10 calls through at once, mm-hmm. right? If two of them say that they don't wear anything underneath, I'm right.
4: So you just need a small number
3: to
4: back you
3: up. Two people to say,
2: 20%. 13 10 60. Give us a call. is this normal behavior to wear a hoodie
4: without
2: nothing underneath?
4: Yeah.
2: And so your pits are sweating straight into your hoodie and you wear that for a whole week.
3: I've got deodorant on.
2: Sorry, clap him in. Sorry, I didn't realise. You should have.
4: 13, 10, 60, call it.
0: This is Carrie and Tommy.
4: So we've discovered that Kieran, our producer, doesn't wear a T-shirt under his hoodie. So he just wears hoodies his whole life with nothing underneath, direct hoodie-to-skin contact.
2: Yes.
4: It's weird.
2: I've had a pit smell.
4: And does it smell?
2: It smells like he just ducked out and put heaps of deodorant on the outside of the hoodie.
3: Well, I haven't. I've been saying here, you're the one who ducked out, so what are you up to?
4: Do you spray the outside of the hoodie or the inside of the hoodie?
3: Inside and outside.
4: You spray the outside of your hoodie.
3: Not like you just do a little whip.
4: Yeah, no, you don't.
2: It'd smell like that.
4: Do you spray the outside of your clothes?
2: No, sorry, I don't, Carrie. No, but it smelled like he'd sprayed the outside.
4: Who taught you about clothes and hygiene?
3: Just self-taught.
2: He's one of the most hygienic Englishmen going round.
1: Don't they call them soap dodgers, by the way?
2: Yeah. Do they?
3: I'm not a soap dodger. I shower once a day in the morning.
4: Jamie Lee, welcome to Jumper Etiquette. Is it weird that our producer doesn't wear a T-shirt under his hoodie?
5: It's not only weird, it is disgusting. What are you doing, Kieran? We need to chuck you in the bin. Like, what is going on?
4: I feel like we need to put his whole body in a washing machine.
3: Why are you okay with wearing T-shirts with nothing underneath?
4: Because we wash the T-shirts every day.
3: Yeah, I wash the jumper.
4: But you shouldn't, because the jumper doesn't need to be.
3: Who told you that?
2: Kieran, listen to Jamie Lee. She's called in. Go for it, Jamie Lee.
5: I wash people for a living, and I really want to come and scrub you down.
2: Yeah.
5: You're giving me the
4: ick. Are you a nurse, Jamie Lee?
5: I work in aged care.
4: Right.
5: So
2: yeah.
5: I go to showers, and Kieran, my elderly,
3: I'm an old man,
5: washing their clothes and their undies more than you. What is going on?
2: Jamie Lee, this is good. We could get you into studio and we could do a sponge bath and we could make it a listener event, 13, 10, 60, if you want to get involved and have a scrub of Kieran.
4: Oh,
2: thank you
4: God.
2: Very much, Jamie Lee. G'day, Lauren.
6: Hi, how are you going?
2: Well, we're sitting next to the little stink here, so not as well as we thought. But what are your thoughts on this?
6: Well, I'm doing it now.
3: Yeah, it's delightful, right?
4: No, I bet you're wearing a bra.
6: Well, yeah, I'm wearing my bra.
2: See, so that's undergarments.
4: It's
2: undergarments. Kieran has no bra on.
3: Wait, hold on.
6: I would be a bit worried if he was wearing a bra.
3: Why is the bra okay? But you're talking about your pits.
4: But it's just covering, like, your private bits.
2: Kieran, let me spell this out. You're straight tit to hoodie.
3: Yeah, I think that's fine.
4: Tit and pit to hoodie is what you are.
2: Tit to hoodie.
3: What about if it was like a crew neck?
2: You know how you wear underwear under jeans?
4: Yes. Yeah. It would be that's exactly
3: but
4: right.
3: But they're very different.
4: No, they're not.
3: No, I've got heaps of stuff going on down there. There's not a lot going on up here.
2: Well, you just made me smell your pit, so if you need me to do a sniff comparison.
4: A hoodie is an overgarment.
3: Yes.
4: Yes.
3: No, but like you can wear it just on its own.
4: No, you can't, Lisa. Can you?
2: We got Lisa?
6: I think you can.
2: Okay. What about Lisa? Lisa, what do you think?
7: No, you do not wear a hoodie on its own. That is just feral. It's disgusting.
4: Yeah. Yeah. Thank you, Lisa.
3: I think you're all wrong.
4: What about Casey? Casey?
3: You've all got
4: thoughts,
3: too many clothes.
4: Casey?
8: Yeah, two of my kids do it. I think it's disgusting, but I do have two teenage kids that do it.
2: But they're kids. Kieran.
8: But they're not.
3: But Casey should have told them how not to do it.
2: Oh, they're 19 and 17. They're a peak smell age.
8: Yes. No, but I give them that they put them in the wash every time, but I have to do all of the washing.
4: Also, but Kieran's, what is Kieran, worth, quite Kieran, expensive. You don't wash them all the time. They'll lose their fluff.
2: And Casey, Kieran's like wearing it three or four times.
8: Yeah, no, it needs to be washed every time if you're going to do it like that, Kieran.
3: Well, I'm saving the planet.
4: What about Jean? Let's end with Jean. Hey, Jean.
9: How you going?
4: Thoughts?
9: I'm pretty good on the undies for up to a week.
4: What?
2: Oh, my God.
9: Quite
4: what do you
9: clean
4: mean?
9: With that.
4: What,
9: my shirt
4: on.
9: Under a hoodie is a bit much, though.
0: 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No, just some best bits from the other afternoon. 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We love keeping you in the know in our community.
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9: Ahoy to be perpendicular, Hamish.
10: Always. Well, only when excited do I get full. No, I am happy to be perpendicular. And that's a great, 90 degrees is a great angle. Always been my favourite.
9: Mm-hmm. Ahoy to me angle, Jack.
11: Okay. Somewhere in the geometry space.
10: Well, I mean, I guess you're just everything but a 90, because that would be me. I'm the perpendicular.
11: True. This will get you. Ahoy to me parallel, Andy. Just how lines might intersect.
10: No. How lines might choose to live their life.
11: Relationship from one line to another. No, we are the three main types of parking.
10: Okay. Yeah. I mean,
11: a parallel park, an angle park, or a perpendicular park. Yes.
10: Fair enough.
11: They're the only three ways you can park.
10: Yes, well, I mean, what you've done is you've covered every, as Jack said, every single relationship a line can have to another line.
11: Yes.
10: The word angle is a real blanket. Like, you really can throw that over everything.
11: Yes.
10: I always find do you always find very rare that you see it on some streets, rear to curb, where it goes,
11: rear to curb, yes.
10: Rear to curb, and I don't care for that one bit.
11: Why is that?
10: The only thing I can think of is it's in situations where they prefer you to leave quickly, like to not back out and hold people up.
11: Yeah, right.
10: You're still going to stop and have to reverse in. There is delay. That's why I don't care for it.
8: It's delay one way or another. Mm. And I saw just last week, I saw the opposite, which was you can't no rear entry into these perpendicular parks.
10: Really? Many rules.
8: Yeah.
11: Why?
8: I thought that might be because there was a nice garden bed behind and some maybe more of a chance of going back too far. If you're going in reverse.
10: Things like this where you see influencers going, we moved to Bali.
11: Yeah.
10: You know, we're sick of Australia and all its regulations. And, you know, join me as I park any way I want in any relation to the curb. And this is one of the things I love about living in Bali.
11: Ahoy also to Ben, who went to hamishandy.com. Very easy to use audio upload system there. And he's from England.
12: Ahoy, Hamish, Andy, and number six. This is Ben from England calling, where we are currently experiencing our fifth heat wave of the summer. Because of this, we've had way more houseflies than we normally would. It seems to be a constant supply in my kitchen at the moment. However, this has been a great opportunity for me to hone my skills on my bug assault 3.0, which I got on recommendation from Hamish and Jack. I'm just wondering if they're still using theirs. What kind of technique are you going for? I've adopted, and this is a bit of a tell me someone you haven't thought of in a while, the technique from the Paris Olympics. Do you remember the Turkish shooter? One hand on his gun, one hand in the pocket, super casual, maximum style points. It's not really working for me. There's a lot of salt just around the kitchen. However, the style points, you can't beat them. Anyway, love the podcast. Keep up the good work.
10: What a legend. Am I the only one that thought he said house fires?
8: I thought he said house fires.
10: We're in a heat wave at the moment, so there's heaps more house fires.
8: And then he said he had several in his kitchen.
10: This is a grim statistic of how will we pull this back? And I'm using the bug assault a lot. Still, I hadn't fully caught on at that stage.
11: No, it was their fifth flies. Heat wave.
10: Yep.
11: That was the other one that was a little swallowed. But yes, several swarms of house flies.
10: Yep.
11: Yes.
10: Yeah, I still use it all the time. Love it. Obviously, at the moment, you know, you've been through winter, less house flies, but there is fly season starts and the kids are like, get the gun.
11: Mm.
10: We've seen one.
11: And I'd imagine, like golf, you build your summer swing in winter. I'd imagine practice. You still have to keep your shooting up in winter so you're accurate enough when they come.
10: Well, I get my wife to put five or six Kalamata olive pips around the kitchen, but synthetic flies.
11: Yeah.
10: And I'll come in and I've got 30 seconds to eliminate them all. Like an FBI shoot house.
11: Keep the training up.
10: Keep the training up.
11: Hey, and Jack, I'm not sure if you are getting this, but lots of people are chipping or parting rings to a best man at weddings.
10: Yeah, mate, we've started something.
11: We've started something quite heavy.
10: Here's one that's not a chip or a part, not golf-related, but similar vein. Where's his name? Connor. Just got married. Mm-hmm. Congrats, Connor. He says, managed to pull off the sacred ring chip at my wedding. it was kind of a ring chip.
11: Yeah.
10: So it's not quite a ring chip, but it's in the same vein as combining the delivery of the rings in a specialized system via the modality of the groom's favorite pastime. In this case, for Connor, it was fishing. And so his brother, who was the groomsman, cast the rings.
11: Well, that's way riskier than a chip, surely.
10: Cast the rings to the best man. And like, obviously, the brother here, hell of a fisherman, because he's like cast it perfectly to the best man. He's caught it, unhooked the rings, then handed them over.
11: Wow. Goes, I wonder
10: whether... I might be
11: able
10: to help Andy get this over the line with Ben, because I convinced my now wife to let it happen.
11: Yeah.
10: And at the start, she was a definite no.
11: Mm-hmm.
10: Also, congrats on the SP Hamish. Thanks very much. But huge, huge from Connor.
11: You never say never. Bex says it's going to be traditional at this day.
8: Have you, the clips that are coming up on social media, have you shown her them? Because while it's unconventional, I agree it is unconventional, but it looks kind of nice.
11: It looks good. I love
10: that you're willing to concede it's unconventional. It's not like apart from, you know, when Princess Diana got married and they did the chipping of the rings, but you know. We do concede it's unconventional.
8: It's becoming less unconventional with the amount of...
10: You better hop on now, otherwise it's just going to be passé.
8: Yes. So, but I actually am less inclined to want to do it now. I've seen so many people do it and affect it. I think part of the excitement was, Haim, I thought you'd come up with a brand new and exciting way to...
10: I feel like it was pretty... I mean, I got the idea initially because the guy had his remote control golf cart bring him in and everyone was like, oh, that's great. And then we came up with the, you know, I would question if people are getting specially engineered golf balls for the rings to live inside, but
8: so be it. Haim, on this point, and Jack, I wanted to put this to you. When was the last time you got together with just three other mates and went shopping?
11: Never. Unless like going to a service station to get some chockies at high school counts.
8: Yeah. Well, about 2 months ago, Haim and I, with my brother and Hogs, we went for our suit fittings. We went suit shopping together. It was this thing.
10: Well, this was your favorite kind of shopping, Jack, because it's really you go to a place, they give you a beer, and you get a free suit. It's not really suit shopping. It's the best as a groomsman.
11: Yeah. And why it's better than shopping is you know where you're going, you know what you're getting. It's not just walking around.
8: That's what I preferred. I hate perusing. So to go there with a task, four of us with a beer, giggling away as we work through everybody. But they're very specific about the measurements, right, when it comes to the suit fitting.
11: Well, that's the whole thing. Isn't that the suit fitting?
8: That's right. Yeah. But this is what Hamish and I got a giggle out of. We go in, the tailor's there, he's got his measure, and Hogs declares, just so you know, I'm planning to lose weight before the wedding.
11: I bet they hear that every time. At least once.
10: Hogs' actual quote was, mate, when he did the waist, where he sort of does your tummy, Hogs just quietly goes to him, mate, take 5% off that. Which 5% of your girth is quite a bit.
8: So we get to the measurements. This is right. There's inner arms, there's forearms, there's wrists, there's shoulders, right? I was jotting down what Hogs was saying for each of them. So, and your recollection matches mine for waist. So
10: he was like 5% off that.
8: He was very specific. So, and Hogs is just making verbal adjustments.
11: Yep.
8: So there's a guy measuring.
10: So what are we even here for, Hogs? Like, why don't you just send in like an Olympian and go measure this guy because that's the body I'm going for by the wedding? Because there's actually no point in his human body being there if all of the measurements are going to be adjusted.
8: So there's another guy there on a kind of a chic kind of laptop or like iPad-y kind of
11: punching the numbers in.
8: And there's and there's the measurer. So he says, waist, I think he said 96 centimeters or something, and Hawks went, take 5% off that straight away.
10: Yeah.
8: So the guy writing it down looked at Hawks and then looked back at the measurer going, well, the customer is always right, but who are we going with here?
10: I mean, I don't know anything about tailoring, but you would think logically it's way more dangerous to give someone a small suit than a big suit.
8: A big
10: suit you can bring in, but a small suit, you're in trouble. And if we're at the location putting on the pants and Hogs' buttons explode and you call the tailor going, mate, you've sent Hogs a tiny suit, like, mate, he keeps sending us emails saying he's lost 15 kilos.
8: So they go to the shoulders, kind of across the back the shoulders, and I'm making up the numbers, but they might have said something like 56, and Hogs goes, pull me down for a 58.
11: Oh, so bigger in the shoulder, stronger. Yeah. So
8: we questioned that, and he said, planning on doing a lot of swimming.
10: Yes. That's how the weight's coming off.
8: And the other thing we found funny, Am, was they don't say you are carrying extra weight around your waist. You know, but they go strong. That's the word they use. So they'll go,
10: yep, strong measurement. Strong thigh. I had a strong thigh. Because I'd actually got, this is the same place I got my wedding suit from. So they had my measurements from when I got married.
8: Oh, well,
10: like 14 years ago. Yeah.
8: So you can compare the pair.
10: Mm. So it was an interesting one to go, okay, well, where have we slipped?
8: Yep.
11: Where have we got stronger?
8: Yeah.
10: Have you got stronger biceps? That'd be a fine one to go up in.
8: Haim's numbers were very good.
11: Yeah.
10: Pretty consistent.
8: My numbers had drifted from when I was last in the shop.
11: Okay.
8: Which is a shame.
11: And are you hoping to take 5% off?
8: Well, I figured I'll just go with, I'm hoping to, but I think I'll just go with what they've got, which releases the pressure of having to change.
10: Absolutely. And a good suit Good suit. That's all the wedding shredding you need. Just
13: that's
10: wear a good
13: thing.
10: Suit. You look great.
8: No one's really going to tell if Hall's got an extra 5% on.
10: We're not going in bobsled uniforms. It's a tuxedo.
13: Exactly. So then he measures the forearms. Hawks goes, add a couple. He then goes, the swimming.
10: Yeah. I don't know what his technique's like. I'm not really a swimmer myself, but he's obviously pulling a lot of water with those arms.
13: Inner arms. He goes, that's fine. That's fine. Keep as is. Again, the guy on the computer is absolutely panicking, going, what? I don't know which ones I missed.
10: Yes, am I writing down the ideal man or am I writing down the one we can see?
13: As I said, I've been holding onto this because it's been 2 months.
10: Yep.
13: And joining us now is Hawks, because I would love to know.
10: Here we go. It's actually our journey for Hawks' wedding threading, isn't it? Traditionally, it's the bride or the groom, but now it's one of the groomsmen.
13: Ahoy to you, Hawks.
14: Hello, boys.
13: Yeah.
10: Ahoy, Hawks.
13: Now, Hawks, how are we faring? It's 8 weeks in. There's a few months to go, of course, but you're approaching halfway.
14: Well,
13: how are we feeling you've gone?
14: There were some good news last week. I'd lost a couple. I'd lost two. Mm-hmm. But I had a big weekend. I'll put it back on.
10: Range fighting. But I mean, the scales. You can't go off scales like...
8: Yeah. Two kilos can come and go.
13: Yeah.
10: The big two. It's got to be one.
14: No, you always weigh myself in the morning. So, and it's just, you know, completely clear it all out. But actually, poo doesn't make too much of a difference, to tell you the truth.
10: Okay. Well,
8: okay, this is not what we're talking about.
10: I guess it depends who you are. But, I mean, you know, next time... Put a bucket on the scales. Zero it off. Go in the bucket. Do what we're talking. I think you get at least half a kilo out of it.
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21: Your four-day forecast across the Wimmera. Today, partly cloudy, winds northeasterly up to 30 k's. Tomorrow, cloudy, chance of showers and a thunderstorm throughout the day, top of 25. Thursday, cloudy, very high chance of rain, the chance of a thunderstorm and a top of 21. Friday, partly cloudy, medium chance of showers and top of 18. Your tops for today, Horsham 25, Stoll 24 and Ararat 23.
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3: Good morning, I'm Dusty Fitzpatrick. The Reserve Bank is widely expected to lift interest rates for the fourth time this year as inflation remains stubbornly high. The official cash rate is tipped to rise to a 15-year high of 4.6%. Monthly mortgage repayments would increase by around $100 on the average $750,000 home loan. The opposition claims the federal government is on the verge of becoming the highest taxing in history. The final budget outcome shows the underlying deficit is $6 billion lower for the last financial year, but the improvement has mainly been driven by a spike in tax receipts, especially from the superannuation system. Shadow Treasurer Tim Wilson says Labor has lost control of the economy.
4: This government is now on the precipice or on the verge of becoming the highest taxing government in Australian history, and we also know they're addicted to spending and that it isn't going to slow down.
3: The Federal Greens are searching for their second leader in just over 12 months, Chelsea Bowden reports.
5: Larissa Waters took over the top job for the Greens in May last year, replacing Adam Bandt after he lost his lower house seat. She told the party room last night she's stepping down to focus on her health. The Queensland senator has been managing a pre-existing kidney disease, but says her condition has worsened over recent months. A party room meeting will be held this week to decide on the next leader. Senator Waters says she plans to return to Parliament in her role as a senator once her health improves. Chelsea Bowden reporting.
3: Five people arrested on suspicion of terror offences near a Royal Air Force base in southern England have now been released on bail. Counter-terrorism police say the suspects, all aged in their 20s, live in the London area. The men were arrested near RAF Fairford, which has been used by the US military to carry out strikes on Iranian missile sites. Police are investigating the deaths of two men whose bodies were found in the same house 2 weeks apart in northern New South Wales. A 79-year-old man was found dead in the Gurranang home on the 13th of September. Officers returned to the home yesterday where they discovered another body, believed to be a man in his 50s. And landmarks across the country will light up in blue today for Police Remembrance Day. Special services will also be held to honour officers who've lost their lives in the line of duty, along with the families left behind. Checking the markets now, the Dow Jones is trading down 304 points, the NASDAQ down 185. One Australian dollar is buying 70.2 US cents.
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3: Essendon has appointed former Sydney coach John Longmire as its head of AFL performance. The Premiership coach departs the Swans after 25 years in various roles. The Roosters remain hopeful Connor Watson will take his place in the NRL Grand Final against Newcastle. The veteran utility and former Knight is in doubt after suffering a concussion against the Dolphins. Halfback Sam Walker is backing Watson to be there on Sunday night.
6: I spoke to him. He's in really good spirits. He's pulled up after it okay. You wouldn't really know. He's even had a hand knock, so he's all sticking along well, and fingers crossed, you know, everything goes smoothly this week and he'll put himself in the best position to be able to hopefully play on Sunday.
3: Knights hooker Phoenix Crossland will face the NRL judiciary tonight in an unlikely bid to play in the grand final. In golf, the US came from behind to win an 11th straight President's Cup. That's the very latest news and sport.
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10: Your 4-day forecast across the Wimmera. Today, partly cloudy, winds northeasterly up to 30 k's. Tomorrow, cloudy, chance of showers and a thunderstorm throughout the day, top of 25. Thursday, cloudy, very high chance of rain, the chance of a thunderstorm and a top of 21. Friday, partly cloudy, medium chance of showers and top of 18. Your tops for today, Horsham 25, Stoll 24 and Ararat 23.
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3: o'clock with your local news update. Good morning. A third person has died following a three-vehicle collision at Ledcourt on Sunday night. Two cars and a truck collided on the Western Highway near Mount Drummond Road at around 6:45pm. The two occupants of an MG ZS died at the scene and are yet to be formally identified. A 14-year-old girl in a Mitsubishi Triton later died in hospital. The 17-year-old learner driver and an 11-year-old passenger were airlifted to hospital with minor injuries. A 43-year-old passenger and truck driver were uninjured. The Federal Coalition has outlined its policies on carbon emissions and energy and says it will dump the net zero targets, revoke some of the renewable energy zones and instead focus on nuclear, coal and gas energy. Member for Wannon, Dan Tehan, says the opposition's plan doesn't do enough.
14: What the Labor Party have done is said all we're going to do is use wind and solar. And it's not working. People's power bills are going through the roof. And also, small business and large businesses are struggling to pay their energy bills. And in many instances, are now looking to go overseas to manufacture or produce heavy industrial things that we need in this nation.
3: Works are starting on the next stage of the Western Highway upgrade between Buangor and Ararat. The 12-kilometre section will be upgraded to two lanes in each direction, separated by a median and safety barriers. Major construction is expected to begin later this year, with site preparation starting from October. Drivers can expect lane closures, speed reductions to 40 k's per hour, temporary traffic lights and delays of up to 5 minutes. Access to properties will be maintained throughout the works. And that's your local news update.
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3: In the Horsham Volleyball Junior Championships played over the weekend, Victoria has finished second overall in the state rankings. Zach Attai was named Victorian Coach of the Year, while Koshalee Lavisa Masters, Gemma Young and Ella McDonald were recognised as under 14, under 16 and under 18 girls MVPs. And that's your local sport.
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1: 8 degrees in Melbourne, partly cloudy today, a maximum of 24. It's 6 o'clock. Good morning, I'm Madeline Burke. Police are investigating a series of violent carjackings in Melbourne's west. Kiara Parker has the details.
2: A group of six armed male offenders, all riding motorcycles, have targeted three motorcycle riders at West Footscray. Earlier this month, a man was surrounded by the group when he was boxed in. The 40-year-old was assaulted and had his bike stolen. It was found burnt out in Wyndham Vale. Around 10 minutes after that attack, another rider was struck with a wrench while being pulled off his bike. Later that evening on Sunshine Road, it's believed the same group approached a female motorcycle rider. The 27-year-old was seriously injured after she was punched, kicked, hit with a baton and tasered. CCTV from that incident has been released as police try to identify the rioters involved in the crime spree. Kiara Parker, Melbourne.
1: The state government has been slammed for using decade-old road crash data when assessing the safety risks posed by potholes. TAC internal briefing documents reportedly advised Minister Steve Demopoulos last month that road defects rarely caused serious road accidents. But the Herald Sun reports the advice was based on a study conducted between 2014 and 2016. More than 130 Victorian hospital patients died following major healthcare errors in the past year. A new report shows 217 serious sentinel events were recorded in 2024-25, including medication errors and major surgical mix-ups. 80 other patients suffered serious harm, with cases also involving communication failures. The Reserve Bank is widely expected to lift interest rates for the fourth time this year as inflation remains stubbornly high. The official cash rate is tipped to rise to a 15-year high of 4.6%. Monthly mortgage repayments could increase by around $100 on the average $750,000 home loan. The UK Defence Secretary says a decision to bail five men arrested near RAF Fairford is an operational decision by police. Counter-terror police are leading the investigation into the men who were arrested on suspicion of explosives and terrorist offences. Speaking after an emergency response meeting, Wes Streeting says they are under stringent bail conditions.
3: Of course, decisions around bail are operational decisions that are taken by the police and, where appropriate, the Crown Prosecution Service too. Those investigations remain live.
1: In finance, the Dow Jones is down 380 points, the Australian dollar buying 70.1 US cents.
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1: Sydney Premiership coach John Longmire is joining Essendon to work with new coach Mark McVeigh. Longmire will leave the Swans to become the Bombers' general manager of AFL performance. Bombers great Matthew Lloyd telling Shane McGuinness it's a major off-field coup.
4: When you have someone like John, it helps attract other people too and take some of the pressure off Mark, and to have that type of person in your corner, that's a brilliant appointment.
1: Norm Smith Medal judge Sean Burgoyne says he has no regrets about ignoring Will Ashcroft in his votes. Peter Hanscom hasn't given up hope of a test recall for Australia. The 35-year-old is in India playing for Australia A in the Red Ball Tour, with the first match starting today. And that's the latest in news and sport.
0: 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Drift 83, now stocking Nina and Pasadena, Russell Athletics, Vizsla, Sister and Kiss Chasey. The perfect look isn't complete without you wearing it. Drift 83.
5: Morning, it's Emma Clark with your local news update. Crime is up in Horsham by 6%, down in Ararat by 4.6% and up 27% in the West Wimmera, with an extra 40 incidents reported in the area. The latest data released last week, Luke Francis has more.
6: Criminal incidents in Horsham are up by 6%, with assault and theft also up slightly. In West Wimmera, both Eden Hope and Garoque have seen a climb, with the region across the board having a 7% spike in incidents. Theft, deception, burglary and break-ins are all up across Horsham and the Northern Grampians, whilst in Yarra Yambiack there's been a slight drop by 2.5% in reported incidents. Luke Francis, Ace Radio.
5: Horsham's spring racing events will receive government funding through the Victorian Racing Industry Fund. The Horsham and District Racing Club has secured $17,000 towards the 2026 Horsham Cup on the 18th of October, while the Horsham and District Harness Racing Club will receive $7,000 for the Horsham Pacing Cup on November 22. More than $668,000 is being provided to support 47 regional race days across Victoria. The government says Country Racing supports local communities and provides a boost for hospitality and retail businesses. Ambulance Victoria paramedics are urging Eden Hope residents to seek medical care early after cases where delays have resulted in more serious health conditions have popped up. Paramedic Matt Pearce says people should call 000 immediately for life-threatening emergencies, including chest pain, difficulty breathing, severe bleeding or unconsciousness. For urgent but non-life-threatening conditions, residents can access the free virtual emergency department 24 hours a day, 7 days a week, or call Nurse on Call, which is also a 24-hour medical service. And that's your
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5: With clubs wrapping up their seasons and hosting their own vote counts, Ilse Van Ziel was best and fairest and best in finals in the A grade. Caitlin Jones-Story was runner-up best and fairest. And Jasper Robinson was third best and fairest. And that's your local sport.
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7: Your four-day forecast for the Wimmera, partly cloudy today with winds northeasterly up to 30k's an hour, the fire danger rating moderate. We're heading for a top of 26 in Horsham, 24 in Stall and Ararat. Dropping down to 13 tonight, tomorrow cloudy with a possible shower, 25. Thursday, rain and 20. Friday, a shower or two, 17.
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7: Currently, it's 9 degrees.
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0: Gabby and Dan.
7: It is 8 past 6. This is The Morning Crew with Gabby and Dan. Because Gabby's back, baby. Hello,
10: Gabby.
7: Welcome.
10: Welcome.
7: Where have you been?
10: I was in Sydney.
7: Yeah, right.
10: And I was just flavour of the weekend with every child.
7: Yeah, right.
10: Every child. Yeah. So a lot of my friends have had children. I was with my niece. Even my niece was having a bit of a tantrum.
7: Yep.
10: And in the end, my brother just asked me to come over.
7: Yeah, that'll do it.
10: That'll do it. And stop. Then tantrum over. She was very happy.
7: Well played.
10: So much so, they just left me. And I went, where'd everybody go?
7: You're in charge now, yeah. Gab.
10: I'm in charge.
7: I had a ridiculous conversation yesterday. So there's a kid who practically lives in my house, but he hasn't been there this past week, and I didn't really ask any questions. So Isaiah, he's Elijah's friend.
10: Oh, the guy that didn't tell you that he was allergic to shellfish.
7: Prawns halfway through halfway fried through. Rice. Yeah, anyway. Anyway, so he hadn't been around, and Elijah said to me, oh, no, he's been down at Phillip Island at the Big Four. And I was like, okay, righto, gone for a few days away, cheeky Phillip Island stay, why not, hey? So anyway, I saw Isaiah for the first time in a week yesterday. I said, how was Phillip Island, mate? And he went, what? And he said, oh, I don't, we didn't go to Phillip Island. I said, well, where were you last week? He said, we stayed at the Big Four in Ballarat. And I was like, Elijah told me Phillip Island. He said, no, you idiot. Where'd you get that from, you duffer? Anyway, a few minutes later, his mum came to pick him up, and I said, so, how was Ballarat? She said, Ballarat?
10: Oh, what is going on?
7: I said, you went for a few nights away at the Big Four in Ballarat. She said, no, we were in Bendigo. So I'm really happy with that conversation. It just tickled me just right. So I hope the family, the Glover family, family friends of ours had a good time away in maybe Cowes, maybe Bendigo, maybe Ballarat. I'm not sure. They were covering all of the state essentially last week for their cheeky night away. Hey, let's play some brand new Taylor Swift. I've never heard this song.
10: Oh, I was listening to it in the car driving home yesterday.
7: Great. Well, I'll enjoy it for the first time now. It's Taylor Swift, Patient Zero, 6:10. Morning Crew with Gabby and Dan.

0: tune that's like a snapshot of time, like Fall Out Boy, and it's Thanks for the Memories.
1: They didn't put all the letters in.
0: We all had to abbreviate when we texted back in those days. It's like we went through a short phase of having hashtags in front of song titles as well.
1: That was weird.
0: That was weird. I'm glad it's finished. Anyway, 17 past six, this is The Morning Crew with Gabby and Dan.
1: Well, coming up in late November, Victoria is holding a state election. Now, Labor has been in power in Victoria since 2014.
0: No. Oh, yeah, you're right. No, you're right. Sorry, you're at 2014's right. Yes, I was going to say that it's been in power since 1999, essentially. We had a four-year gap.
1: We had a little gap.
0: 2010 to 2014, you're right.
1: Wow,
0: you're
1: you
0: right.
1: Jumped down my throat
0: quick.
1: No, I was
0: like, bloody hell, it's been a long time.
1: It's been a long time.
0: Yeah.
1: And Ben Carroll became Premier about 2 months ago.
0: Yes.
1: After Jacinta Allan resigned. Now, he is saying that we're going to have a new direction if he's re-elected. And one of the policies that came out last week on, I think, Thursday or Friday, tickled me just right.
0: Okay.
1: So Ben Carroll announced that if he is re-elected,
0: yes,
1: Labor will keep pubs open until 3 a.m. and pubs will be allowed to have dogs in them.
0: Okay. I mean,
1: so currently pubs are only allowed to be open until 1 a.m. If they want to stay open later, they need a particular license. There are places you can take your dogs, like the outside beer garden. But this would be dogs allowed inside the pub. So as people are struggling with crime rates, as a state, we're broke, we're allowed a pub with a dog.
0: Is this a pressing issue? Like, it's not an issue that I've ever thought about. I mean, I'm not a pub goer. I also would never take my dog ever to a pub.
1: It feels like, remember student representative councils?
0: Yeah.
1: And they're like, oh, in the bubbler or whatever you guys call it, the water fountain,
0: drink tap,
1: we're going to put chocolate milk. Like, it feels like one of those when I saw it, I went, oh, really?
0: Yeah.
1: Is this one of your policies? Like, we're going to have bins picked up every week?
0: I don't know, Gab. I really don't know. It's going to be a fascinating election. Sorry to go political, but the election is now less than 2 months away, so it's the 28th of November this year. It's a Saturday, of course. And, you know, the polls are suggesting that, you know, Labor's going to get ousted. I'm not convinced. I'm really not. There's a lot of really rusted-on Labor voters and left-leaning people in Melbourne that I think could potentially get them across the line. Things are going to have to turn a lot against the Labor Party for a change of government, and they've proven time and time again that they've got some pretty loyal supporters.
1: Yeah. Going back to the dogs in the pub, because I don't want to get too political.
0: Yeah,
1: I just want to have fun.
0: Yeah,
1: that's
0: right,
1: what we
0: do.
1: Frivolous FM banter. My dog wouldn't want a bar of that. Yes, he wants to come with us, and yes, he would like to go to the pub. But 3 a.m., he hates when we have people over, and if it's late, he gets grumpy.
0: Really, does he?
1: He gets super grumpy.
0: My dog just collapses.
1: And he side-eyes you.
0: My dog just collapses on the floor at about 9, 9.30 and just falls asleep himself.
1: And then what do I do? So it's 3 a.m., I'm in downtown. I've got my 55-kilo retriever. What taxi's going to let me in?
0: Well, if I were you, I mean, he's a big boy.
1: He's a big unit.
0: I'd just ride him home.
1: Like a Shetland pony.
0: Put a saddle on the boy. I mean, yeah, you weigh similar amounts. He'd be able to handle it.
1: I loved the comment. Someone said, what about cats? A cat had I don't think that would work.
0: I don't think any animal. I don't know if I'm anti-animal, but the whole dogs on planes and dogs in pubs, I don't know. I don't think it's a spot for animals.
1: I just came back from visiting my family in Sydney. Suburb is called Balmain.
0: Yep.
1: Dogs are allowed everywhere.
0: Are they?
1: Yeah.
0: Yeah, right.
1: I mean, if you go into Telstra, there's a dog on a lead.
0: Really?
1: Dogs in pubs, they're everywhere. And I don't know whether it's allowed or not, or whether it's just voting with your feet.
0: If everyone does it. Yeah, if everyone does it, then you can't get
1: And I think it's one of those things, if you ban it, then no one will go out.
0: But
1: dogs, they're a royalty. They're like the top of the hierarchy.
0: Yeah, I don't want to sound, this sounds so mean.
1: It's ridiculous.
0: I've never had a good dog, if that makes sense. Like my childhood, I've only had a childhood dog and my current dog. My current dog's just a doofus. Like, he's not that well behaved.
1: I think that comes down to the owner and training.
0: It might do. It potentially does. I mean, I went into this. This sounds so stupid now. I was so naive about dog training. I just thought dogs knew stuff.
1: No.
0: Like, I didn't realise how much training they needed to have. I just thought they figured it out. But they don't.
1: They don't.
0: They don't.
1: And I'm teach them everything.
0: I'm living proof. My dog's four now. My wife said, should we get him into training? I'm like, nah, you can't teach an old dog new tricks. They tell you that. So he's gone.
1: I think you can still teach them.
0: Can you?
1: They're pretty smart.
0: I was like, I worry about it for the next dog now.
1: Anyway, it's not a patooter advocate, but if you want to take your dog to the pub, vote for Ben Carroll.
0: 3:15 on a Sunday morning. Go walkies. And you'll go drinkies. At 21 past six, Morning Crew with Gabby and Dan.
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0: Brown.
1: Brown. Locker room coming up in just a moment. We will talk all things sport. Continuing just quickly, Gabby missed the second half because you had some errands to run.
2: Yes.
1: The scores were level at halftime.
2: Yeah,
1: like it was 40, I think 43 each.
2: It was really tit for tat.
1: It was 6-7, 43 each. And you went, you know what? This game's just not holding my attention. I've got to get this stuff done.
2: It's not holding my attention.
1: Is that what you did?
2: No, just stop hyperanalyzing it.
1: Okay.
2: At least I watched half. It's half more than I usually watch.
1: Oh, right. Okay. So you missed the whole thing. We just tuned in for the last 4 minutes.
2: I don't think I've ever watched, like, not ever.
1: Yeah.
2: It's been years since I've watched a bounce or a throw in or anything.
1: Right.
2: Yeah.
1: Okay.
2: So half was good.
1: Yeah. It was interesting because we watched it with my in-laws and they're not footy people either. So I was watching it with my father-in-law, my two brothers-in-law, and they don't follow footy. And they were just saying some random things. You could see the vein on my son's neck who's obsessed with it going, my God.
2: He's going to break his foot valve.
1: I can't handle these comments. I was like, mate, just okay. This is the only game they watch per year, mate.
2: My 23-month-old niece or whatever. Yeah. Don't care. Just wanted me to blow her bubbles.
1: Okay. Well, and run errands. Mm. Well done. Well done. Hey, we'll talk more sport in just a moment, including the build-up to this weekend's NRL Grand Final. Did you watch the prelim in that?
2: No.
1: Oh, okay.
2: No. Right. Okay. I know the score.
1: Yeah, that was incredible as well. Anyway, Nathan Cleary snapped his leg in half, but I want to talk about something positive he's done in the days since. We'll get to it in just a moment.
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8: It's 7 o'clock with your local news update. Good morning. Works are getting underway on the 12-kilometre section of the Western Highway between Buangor and Ararat. Finally, the project is set to add an extra lane in each direction and separate traffic with a median and safety barriers. Site preparation is set to begin next month ahead of major construction set to take place later this year. Drivers may encounter lane closures, 40-kilometre per hour speed limits, temporary traffic lights and delays of up to 5 minutes. Motorists are being urged to follow signs and traffic. traffic controllers and allow extra travel time. Across the board, crime has dropped in Victoria with the latest figures released last week. Locally, West Wimmera has climbed. Yarriambiack dropped a little. Horsham rose and Ararat also saw a decrease, with the Northern Grampians rising again. Luke Francis has more.
0: Two lots of data in a row have seen the crime data for the Northern Grampians climb once again, with criminal incidents up over 36%. Reports have gone up by 190, an increase of 35.8% from 531 to 721. Stall and St. Arnold topped the list, whilst on the lower end, Ararat has seen crime drop by almost 5%. Breaches of borders is still an issue across the board, with many locations seeing a rise. Luke Francis, Ace Radio.
8: Opposition Energy and Emissions Reduction spokesman Dan Tehan has spoken of the Coalition's policies on carbon emission and energy. The member for Wandon says we need to use our own natural resources and look after ourselves first.
9: What we want to do is make sure that we use all our natural resources. So we want to make sure we use our coal, we use our gas, we use our uranium, geothermal, and also renewables, but in the right place. If we use all our natural resources, including also our oil, which is going to become more and more important, then we can make ourselves rich and wealthy again as a nation.
8: And that's your local news.
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8: Victoria has finished second overall in the state rankings following the Volleyball Junior West Championships in Horsham over the weekend. The result reflects talent, commitment and hard work across the program. Organisers thank the athletes, coaches, parents, officials and medical staff, volunteers and everyone behind the scenes for their contribution throughout the tournament. And that's your local sport.
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1: Your four-day forecast for the Wimmera, partly cloudy today with winds northeasterly up to 30 k's an hour, the fire danger rating moderate. We're heading for a top of 26 in Horsham, 24 in Stawell and Ararat. Chopping down to 13 tonight, tomorrow cloudy with a possible shower, 25. Thursday, rain and 20. Friday, a shower or two, 17.
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1: Currently, it's 9 degrees.
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3: Oh, unbelievable. I can't believe that. That's
4: crazy.
0: Well, congratulations to Will Ashcroft, claiming the Gary Ayres Medal for the player of the AFL final series. Was very, very stiff not to win his third Norm Smith Medal over the weekend. I said this on the show yesterday. I think that was actually his best grand final.
5: Oh, wow.
0: And the only one he didn't win the Norm Smith in. Mm. Anyway, there's an interesting photo of the chair of the Norm Smith voting committee, Andrew McLeod, who won a couple of Norm Smiths himself back in the 90s. He was sitting there having a beer. So people are saying, oh, should you be having a beer if you're a Norm Smith judge?
5: One beer is probably
0: I don't know. I'm not sure. I'd give it to the commentary teams, and that sounds silly, but when you got Channel 7, Fox, Triple M, 3, WABC, SEN, all these different radio stations calling the game. Pick one from each commentary team. They're paid to actually watch the game. Mm. They're there to watch it. So, I don't know. Anyway, we'll see. I don't like people from a losing team getting the Norm Smith.
5: Which is what happened.
0: I'd go, you know what? Just, it feels awkward for the bloke getting it too. You get a medal, but all your 22 teammates don't. You know what I mean? It just feels odd. Yeah, just pick the bloke from a winning team. Come on. Anyway, well done, Lance. What happens from here, Gabby? Well, I'll tell you. So, you got your pen ready. Here's your off-season dates. The free agency period starts this Friday, runs for a week. The trade period starts next Monday, runs for a week and a half. The delisted free agency period, well, that's in the first week of November. The draft dates are November 19, 20 and 23, and they all start pre-season again in December. So there we go.
5: Good golly.
0: Looks like we're going to start March 17 or 18 in 2027, which is only 24 and a half weeks away. The countdown is on. The NRL have still got a week to go, though, as you know, and Nathan Cleary snapped his leg on the weekend. Poor fella. Compound fracture of both the fib and the tib.
5: Yikes.
0: One of those things. I mean, Penrith are unstoppable for a long time. Who'd have thought snapping their best player's leg in half would do the trick for Newcastle? But it worked. That Phoenix Crosland guy who got sent off for it, he's going to front the judiciary tonight and bid to play in Sunday's grand final. I don't think he will. I think he'll
5: Cleary
0: he'll
5: wrote
0: suspended.
5: A nice post about him.
0: He
5: though.
0: Did, and that's what I want to touch on. So Nathan Cleary from his hospital bed wrote a post defending Phoenix Crosland from all the, online
5: trolls.
0: Abuse and the trolls since the incident that happened on Sunday. Now, you've got to remember, Newcastle played a man down for more than half a game and still won against the all-conquering Penrith, even without Nathan Cleary. So, a fantastic effort from the Knights to take on the Roosters in this Sunday. Today's NRL Grand Final. My kids are like, well, let's go. Let's do it. Let's go.
5: Sold out in minutes, didn't it?
0: Come on, settle down. Well, that's it. Newcastle's a big rugby league town, and they've been terrible for a long time. They finished last year.
5: Yeah.
0: So for them to make this point, the whole city's going to be driving down the M1 on Sunday. There actually were planned track works on the Newcastle train line for this weekend.
5: Oh, are they shifting it?
0: The City Rail up there have decided to cancel the planned
5: track.
0: Is that like, yeah, we'll whack it on the Newcastle line.
5: We're not going to make it.
0: They're not going to be playing that weekend. You'll be fine. Buses replacing trains between Newcastle and Wyong. They've changed it. Anyway, 6:49 Morning Crew with Gabby and Dan.
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0: extending Ute Muster Week here on The Morning Crew with Gabby and Dan. That's where we're going to be on Friday. Also joining us there, Tyler Braden, country music powerhouse.
1: So why not interview him before we go?
0: All right, we'll chat to Tyler on the other side of the news here on The Morning Crew with Gabby and Dan.
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14: 11 degrees in Melbourne, partly cloudy today, a maximum of 24. It's 7 o'clock. Good morning, I'm Madeline Burke. Police are investigating a series of violent carjackings in Melbourne's west. A group of six armed male offenders, all riding motorcycles, have targeted three motorcycle riders at West Footscray. A man was surrounded by the group last month when he was boxed in. The 40-year-old assaulted and had his bike stolen. Around 10 minutes after that attack, another rider was struck with a wrench while being pulled off his bike. Late that evening on Sunshine Road, it's believed the same group approached a female motorcycle rider who was seriously injured after she was punched, kicked, hit with a baton, and tasered. Victoria Police will today honour the lives and service of fallen officers as part of National Police Remembrance Day. Kiara Parker reports. Victoria

0: Police will pause to remember the 178 officers who have lost their lives in the line of duty since the force was established in 1853. A march down St Kilda Road to the Victoria Police Memorial for a special service will be held later this morning. Regional services will also be held across the state. In Canberra, the names of Detective Leading Senior Constable Neil Thompson and Senior Constable Vadim Devat-Hotair, who were murdered in Porepunkah last year, will be included on the National Police Remembrance Wall. National Police Remembrance Day coincides with Blue Ribbon Day, which raises money for emergency facilities in Victorian public hospitals and names equipment in memory of fallen officers. Kiara Parker, Melbourne.
1: The booming tobacco black market has wiped another $200 million from the federal coffers, sparking warning there could soon be no legal tobacco market left. CEO of the Australian Association of Convenience Stores, Theo Ficarre, has told 3AW Breakfast the government has got all their priorities wrong.
2: They're in a war against the tobacco companies and big tobacco, whereas in reality, the only people controlling tobacco in Australia is big organised crime.
1: The Reserve Bank is widely expected to lift interest rates for the fourth time this year as inflation remains stubbornly high. The official cash rate is tipped to rise to a 15-year high of 4.6%. And federal Greens leader Larissa Waters has stepped down from the top job due to a chronic kidney condition, which has declined significantly in recent months. In finance, the Dow Jones is down 347 points this morning. The Australian dollar buying 70.1 US cents.
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1: Melbourne's plans to establish a training base at Caulfield are on the brink of collapse. Eddie Summerfield reports.
4: Melbourne has hoped to build a new base at Caulfield Racecourse, but the club began falling out of favour with Melbourne Racing Club last year over a desire to tunnel under the racetrack to link offices with training grounds. The MRC, who is the precinct's major tenant, held its AGM last week. The Age reporting chairman Cameron Fisher declared the ambitious $100 million project won't happen and the matter is dead. Both the Demons and state government say they're working together on a solution. Eddie Summerfield, Melbourne.
1: Essendon great Matthew Lloyd says John Longmire will provide great support for rookie coach Mark McVeigh, the Sydney Premiership winner appointed as the Bombers' general manager of performance. And Brazil has cancelled a public training session after facing criticism from media back home following their 1-1 draw with the Socceroos. That's the latest in news and sport.
3: 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Drift 83 now stocking Nina and Pasadena, Russell Athletics, Vizsla, Sister and Kiss Chasey. The perfect look isn't complete without you wearing it. Drift 83.
5: Good morning, it's Emma Clark with your local news update. Three people have died following a collision involving two cars and a truck at Ledcourt Sunday night. Emergency services were called to the Western Highway near Drummond Road around 6:45pm on Sunday evening. Two occupants of an MG died at the scene, whilst a 14-year-old girl travelling in a Mitsubishi Triton later died in hospital. The Triton's 17-year-old learner driver and an 11-year-old passenger were airlifted to hospital with minor injuries. A 43-year-old passenger and the truck driver were not injured. Across the state, crime dropped by 4.6%, with youth offending and burglary both down in the latest data reveal released last week. Locally, it's a mixed bag with results. With more, here's Luke Francis.
6: Premier Ben Carroll last week announced they will continue to fight against record levels of crime across the state by recruiting 200 more PSOs and 400 reservists, supporting police with enhanced search powers and delivering adult time for violent crime and tougher bail laws. Breaches of orders has risen again in Ararat, Yarriambiack Shire and Horsham, with the Northern Grampians going up by just over 40%. Luke Francis, Ace Radio.
5: Two Horsham race meetings will receive funding from the Victorian Racing Industry Fund. The Horsham and District Racing Club has been allocated $17,000 for this year's Horsham Cup on the 18th of next month. The Horsham and District Harness Racing Club will also receive funding and $7,000 to go towards its Horsham Pacing Cup held on the 22nd of November. The grants are part of a $668,000 $100,000 funding package supporting 47 regional race day events this spring. The Victorian government says the racing industry provides economic benefits for regional communities like ours. And that's your local news update.
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7: 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Head coach this year will be Scott Bembo, with assistant coaches in Matt Lovell and Tim McCormick. 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
10: Your 4-day forecast for the Wimmera: partly cloudy today with winds northeasterly up to 30 k's an hour, the fire danger rating moderate. We're heading for a top of 26 in Horsham, 24 in Stawell and Ararat. Dropping down to 13 tonight. Tomorrow cloudy with a possible shower, 25. Thursday rain and 20. Friday a shower or two, 17.
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12: And right now, 10 degrees.
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12: 7 here on The Morning Crew with Gabby and Dan this Tuesday. In the studio today, however, not so on Friday, Gabby. We're going to be live from the Denny Ute Master. We can't wait to get there. We're going to check out Tyler Braden in person.
13: There's a hell on the other side that you ain't met yet. Tread real light. Dare you to light that fuse, because I can be
12: There we go. That's a bit of Tyler for you. One of the biggest stars performing at the Denny Ute Master. He's been described, Gabby, as a country powerhouse.
14: He's a country powerhouse. Yes. Been to Australia a couple times and now ringing him in for the Denny Ute Master.
12: All right. We're going to chat to Tyler live via Zoom, which is always fraught with danger with our technology. We'll try and get him on the line on the other side of Olivia Rodrigo. This is Stupid Song. You're on The Morning Crew at 7:09.

0: Insider to becoming one of Nashville's hottest new country artists. Tyler Braden has had one hell of a journey, Dan. Now, he made his Australian debut at the CMC Rocks earlier this year. Survived that. So now we're going to throw him in the deep end to the Denny Ute Muster. So Tyler Braden, back in Australia, joins us now. A big hello.
1: How are you doing?
2: We're going really well, mate. Now, we had, of course, the NFL game in Victoria a couple of weeks back now, the 49ers and the Rams.
0: I was there.
2: Yeah, Gabby was there. It was funny because the 49ers here were here for the whole week and we got them to do all these kind of weird and wacky Australian things to try and, you know, acclimatise them. What have you found wild and wacky about your time in Australia so far?
1: I mean, it's kind of been pretty laid back. I mean, we got to spend a lot of time in Brisbane because you said we made our debut this year, but this was actually our second year at CMC Rocks. So we've kind of got to know Brisbane pretty well. We've had a lot of off days there. I've gotten a couple tattoos in Brisbane over there at Wild at Heart Tattoo. And that's kind of was our tribute there was the name of this tour is Wild at Heart. And because that was a cool experience for us. It was a lot of the crew got their first tattoos over there. So it's been real fun.
0: Is there anything different that you've noticed about Australian versus maybe American country music fans? And have you done a shoey?
1: I have not done a shoey. I don't really drink, so I feel like it doesn't come across the same just drinking water out of a boot. But I've never been a drinker in my life. But as for the fans, I mean, there's similarities across the board, whether we go, you know, whether it's here or Canada or Australia, the UK, Europe. And I want to say, I always like to say Australian fans are right in between UK fans and US fans.
2: Okay.
1: Australia kind of meets in the middle because they've got that same focus because you don't get as many shows over there. It's not as oversaturated. But at the same time, they're there to have some fun. So it's like they start like a UK crowd and then they slowly turn to the crazy crowd, which could be Australian or American crowd.
2: Now, we're talking to Tyler Braden, country music powerhouse. Now, you're based in Nashville now, but you're from Alabama originally. Now, when I think of Alabama, my geography is pretty good. You know, I've got Huntsville, Mobile, Birmingham, Montgomery. Is it true you're from Slapout, Alabama? Is that the name of the place?
0: Slapow.
1: Slapout, Alabama. That was the name of, like, the community. Right. No one's address was Slapout, but that was kind of the community name. And there is a story that said this guy owned like a store there. And if he was out of something, you know, decades ago when you went to go get it, he'd say, I'm slap out of it. And that's the only story you can find. But it's hard to believe. That one's always been tough for me to believe because you got to be out of a lot of stuff to say it so much. They named the town after that. But you said your geography is pretty good. We're about 30 minutes from Montgomery, 35 minutes from Montgomery.
2: Okay, beautiful. And just I noticed on Google Maps, there is a slap out in Oklahoma as well.
1: There is, yes.
2: Wow.
1: That story could be from the other slap out. So, you know, I don't really know.
0: Before Music Fuller took over, my understanding is you're working as a firefighter and you're writing some songs in the meantime as well. And eventually you released your debut single being Little Red Wine back in 2018. Now, there's a big difference between fighting fires and performing on stage, but both of them, to me, adrenaline must be pumping. Have you always been a bit of a thrill seeker or what's the go?
1: It's kind of funny. Like I'm kind of the opposite. I'm pretty chill, pretty calm all the time. Some people say to a fault probably because you get me very excited and this is what you got. Just right here, I'm stoked. And then you get me kind of bummed about something, I'm like right here. You know, there's not a huge difference. And maybe that helps balance it out. Some of the thrill things I like, you know, roller coasters and, you know, things like that. I've never been skydiving, which my mom, I think she did that 300 or 400 times growing up. She went skydiving a lot when she was young.
0: Wow.
1: But, I mean, maybe there's a little bit of that in there, but when it first started, I just needed a job and I went into the fire service and I was singing the whole time. I had rock bands and things like that when I was younger. But so maybe there is a little bit of a thrill seeker in there. I like to be scared. I like roller coasters and all that. But I think maybe it's just to balance out the everyday personality.
2: I like it.
0: Both are terrifying to me.
2: USA is famous for its pickup trucks. We have the Ute in Australia. What are you driving at the moment, Tyler?
1: Pickup Chevy Colorado.
2: Wow.
1: 2018. Wow. Y'all have Chevy Colorados there? Yeah. We were there. I saw a lot of Toyotas.
2: Yeah, we are. We're in the EV revolution at the moment, but
0: you'll see BYD everywhere.
2: Yeah, we have a lot of Toyotas, but we do have the humble ute, and that's what we're going to Deniliquin for the Denny Ute Muster. Are you pumped to see all these blue singlet wearing ute driving
0: record breaking
2: people who are going to be there?
1: Absolutely. I heard it's pretty wild. We're definitely looking forward to it. And like you said, like on what's special about the crowd there, I hear that where we're going is going to be like the crowd to play for. So, I mean, I'm excited.
2: It's got a reputation as the best crowd in Australia because everyone is there for a good time and everyone will have one. We're going to be there as well, a little bit earlier on the bill than you are, but we are going to have some fun. Tyler, thank you so much for joining us this morning, mate.
0: Yeah, you're wild at heart too. We're across the country this September, October, and we're going to be at the Denny Ute Muster with you as well coming up later this week.
1: Absolutely. It's going to be pretty awesome.
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2: Well, what a fantastic effort from everyone involved. So on Sunday, Gabby Horsham officially smashed its decade-old Nutbush record as 279 people took to the floor to bust out the iconic dance in support of cancer research.
0: The Nutbush for Hope event, it brought huge energy and even bigger generosity, raising over $4,000 for the groundbreaking work at the Fiona Elsie Cancer Research Institute. So congratulations to everyone who danced, who donated and helped make a difference.
2: Great stuff. 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This is it.

0: is Alex Warren and Fever Dream at 25 to 8. It is the Morning Crew with Gabby and Dan. This Tuesday, local news cabinet mix. Gabby's back today, thank God, so she can have the trending back in just a moment.
1: Apparently you didn't talk at all about the VMAs.
0: Didn't realise they were happening.
1: Right, yesterday. Well, there have been one. Run and one. So yeah. I'll give you the results of yesterday's MTV VMAs in LA, hosted by Snoop.
0: Thank God. I was watching the news last night and went, oh, the VMAs were today, were they? Ew.
1: Finger on pulse.
0: We'll get the latest in trending with somebody whose finger is on the pulse next.
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1: Good morning, it's Emma Clark with your local news update. Looking after ourselves first is what the Federal Coalition are proposing when it comes to supplying power and reducing emissions across the nation. Member for Wanandan 10 is the Shadow Minister for Energy and Emissions Reduction and says the current plan used by the government's not working.
11: We believe that we have to act when it comes to climate change, but using our energy system to do it is not working. All it is doing is seeing our businesses head overseas or close. And that is not good for our nation. We have to be in a position of economic strength.
1: Eden Hope residents are being urged to seek medical advice early, with Ambulance Victoria warning delays can lead to more serious health concerns. The warning comes following several cases where patients in the region delayed seeking health advice or treatment, resulting in more serious health conditions. Paramedic Matt Pearce says 000 should always be called immediately for life-threatening emergencies, including chest pain, sudden numbness, severe bleeding and breathing difficulties. For urgent but non-life-threatening conditions, residents can call virtual ED or nurse on call. The next stage of the Western Highway upgrade is moving ahead with work beginning between Buangor and Ararat. The 12-kilometre section will be expanded to provide two lanes in each direction, with a median and safety barrier separating traffic. Site compounds, access tracks and preparation for the new road infrastructure will begin from October, with major construction on track to start later this year. Drivers can expect reduced speed limits, lane closures, temporary traffic lights and delays of up to 5 minutes in some parts. And that's your local news.
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1: Victoria has finished runner-up in the overall state rankings at the Victorian Volleyball Junior Championships West on the weekend, held in Horsham. Organisers say the result reflects the dedication of athletes, coaches and support staff throughout the tournament. Thanks have been extended to parents, referees, volunteers, medical staff and everyone that helped make the championships possible. And that's your local sport.
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0: Your 4-day forecast for the Wimmera, partly cloudy today with winds northeasterly up to 30k's an hour, the fire danger rating moderate. We're heading for a top of 26 in Horsham, 24 in Stall and Ararat. Chopping down to 13 tonight, tomorrow cloudy with a possible shower, 25. Thursday, rain and 20. Friday, a shower or two, 17.
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0: Currently, it's 12 degrees.
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0: they were on.
1: Well, yesterday, Madonna cleaned up at the MTV VMAs in LA, which were hosted by Snoop Dogg. So she took home 7 awards. This is Madonna, including Artist of the Year, Best Dance Music Video, Best Collaboration with Sabrina Carpenter.
0: Madonna. Is it 1984?
1: It feels a bit, doesn't it?
0: Yeah, right.
1: Madonna actually opened the awards with a performance with Sabrina Carpenter and Charlie XCX.
0: Got a little bit of it. I don't want your judgment. Screaming in the background. I can't hear the song.
1: You sound like such an old man.
0: I do. My dad went to the Beatles in 1964 or something.
1: He wouldn't have heard a thing.
0: And he said you couldn't hear a thing.
1: Not a thing.
0: The whole time was just women screaming.
1: But interestingly, with Madonna opening yesterday, it was the first time she's performed at the MTV VMAs in 23 years since That Kiss with Britney Spears.
0: Oh, yeah.
1: 23 years ago That Kiss was. What?
0: And she was quite a mature woman then.
1: Daniel! Taylor Swift made quite a splash. She won Video of the Year for The Fate of Ophelia, also the inaugural Artist Director Honours for her collection of music videos over the years. She also took the opportunity to debut her music video for Patient Zero, and that stars Dakota Johnson and Colin Farrell. I wasn't expecting that.
0: Getting some big names in her videos. A video for Opalite had quite a few celebs in it as well.
1: Yeah, she knows a few people.
0: Yeah, well done.
1: Taylor Swift's now become the most awarded artist in VMA history. She's overtaken Beyonce, so I wonder what Kanye thinks about that.
0: So Beyonce, one of the best videos of all time.
1: I'm going to let you finish.
0: Okay, very good.
1: And also a huge moment and upset. So Blackpink's Lisa did the unthinkable. She beat Taylor Swift.
0: My God.
1: Yeah, winning the category of best pop, which Taylor Swift has dominated for years now.
0: Yeah, right.
1: So that means that Lisa has become the first K-pop female artist and soloist to win that category. So lots going on.
0: Plenty happening.
1: I'm going to let you finish.
0: At the VMAs.
1: Around this time last year, Robert Irwin was dominating Australian news and also US.
0: Oh, with Dancing with the Stars.
1: Yeah, yes. Yeah. And now another Aussie is having a crack, but this time at the British version, and she's off to a flying start. So a few months after finishing 5th at Eurovision, because of course we're part of it, Delta Goodrum has hit the dance floor on Strictly Come Dancing.
0: Yeah.
1: So her first live performance was a samba, and she finished 2nd, so high hopes for her in this competition. Unfortunately, we don't get it in Australia. No streaming service, so you've got to watch it on YouTube.
0: Yeah, right.
1: Who would have thunk it?
0: Oh, well, good luck to Delta over there on Strictly Come Dancing.
1: And just very quickly, Prince William has reportedly declined multiple requests to appear in documentaries to mark the 30th anniversary since his mother's passing, Princess Di. And it'll be interesting because in 2017, William and Harry both appeared together in a documentary about Diana. And now for the 30th anniversary, it looks like Prince William is going to publicly stay quiet.
0: Yeah.
1: While Harry, different approach, is going to be making a documentary about his mum.
0: They have a pretty different approach to a lot of things, those two.
1: It is interesting, how you can be, and you've got it with your kids. You've got five very different children.
0: I do,
1: parents, very different kids.
0: One of them just needs more money out of those two, I think, than the other one.
1: Daniel!
0: That's the trending at 7:48 on the Morning Crew with Gabby and Dan.
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0: officers who have lost their lives in the line of duty. A march down St Kilda Road to the Victoria Police Memorial will be held later this morning. Mortgage holders are bracing for another rate rise today, with economists predicting we could see an additional 3 by May next year. The RBA is largely tipped to rise the cash rate to 4.6%, the highest level since 2011. Economic futurist Evan Lucas says it's going to get worse before it gets better.
1: The probability that we could get to 4.85% by Christmas is something that needs to be debated and something that is reasonable in terms of the discussion that's going on at the moment.
0: US President Donald Trump believes the 5 men arrested near a UK airbase used by the American military should not have been released on bail. The British nationals were taken into custody on suspicion of preparing a terrorist act targeting RAF Fairford, which has been used by the US to launch attacks against Iran.
2: Over there, I'm surprised that they released him. I wouldn't have done that. Look, they've been very good. They worked with us very closely. We know everything about them. We would not have released them.
0: In finance, the Dow Jones is down 347 points. The Australian dollar buying 70.1 US cents.
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0: Nathan Buckley says he hasn't received a vibe from North Melbourne. The club doesn't want an experienced coach. Both John Longmire and Adam Simpson have ruled themselves out of the coaching job. Buckley telling Fox Footy he doesn't feel like he's disadvantaged for being an assistant coach previously.
4: That hasn't been anything that's been indicated to me. I had the chat earlier last week and was asked to present. And I'm of the mind to do that.
0: Melbourne veteran Jack Viney will fly to Perth to tour West Coast's facilities as he considers a move away from the Demons. Peter Hanscom hasn't given up hope of a test recall for Australia. The 35-year-old is in India playing for Australia A in the Red Bull Tour, with the first match starting today. And reigning Bathurst 1000 champion Matt Payne has cast doubt on whether he'll be on the supercars grid in 2028. That's the latest news and sport.
3: 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Drift 83, now stocking Nina and Pasadena, Russell Athletics, Vizsla, Sister and Kiss Chasey. The perfect look isn't complete without you wearing it. Drift 83.
5: Good morning, it's Emma Clark with your local news and sports update. Following the latest crime statistics being released last week and crime overall dropping, the state government are making moves to continue the fight. With more, here's Luke Francis.
6: Criminal incidents in Horsham are up by 6%, with assault and theft also up slightly. In West Wimmera, both Eden Hope and Garoque have seen a climb, with the region across the board having a 7% spike in incidents. Theft, deception, burglary and break-ins are all up across Horsham and the Northern Grampians, whilst in Yarriambiack there's been a slight drop by 2.5% in reported incidents. Luke Francis, Ace Radio.
5: A 14-year-old girl has died in hospital, bringing the death toll from a crash at Ledcourt to 3. Two cars and a truck collided on the Western Highway near Mount Drummond Road at around 6:45 on Sunday evening. Two people in an MG died at the scene and are yet to be formally identified. The 17-year-old learner driver of a Mitsubishi Triton and an 11-year-old passenger suffered minor injuries. A 43-year-old passenger and truck driver were not injured. Police are investigating the cause of the accident. Regional racing in Horsham is receiving a funding boost ahead of this spring's major meetings. The Horsham District Racing Club will receive $17,000 through the Victorian Racing Industry Fund for the Horsham Cup on October 18. A further $7,000 will support the Horsham Pacing Cup at the Horsham District Harness Racing Club on the 22nd of November. The funding forms part of more than $668,000 that's being distributed to 47 regional race day events across Victoria this spring that supports local racing and businesses. And that's your local news update.
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5: In the Horsham Volleyball Junior Championships played over the weekend, Victoria has finished second overall in the state rankings. Zakatai was named Victorian Coach of the Year, while Koshalee Lavisa Masters, Gemma Yong and Ella McDonald were recognised as under 14, under 16 and under 18 girls MVPs. And that's your local sport.
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9: Your four-day forecast for the Wimmera, partly cloudy today with winds northeasterly up to 30k's an hour. The fire danger rating moderate. We're heading for a top of 26 in Horsham, 24 in Stawell and Ararat. Dropping down to 13 tonight. Tomorrow cloudy with a possible shower, 25. Thursday rain and 20. Friday a shower or two, 17.
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9: Right now, it's 14 degrees.
3: 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Good luck.
9: Well, I know it is a Tuesday, but it is a fresh week of Bad Minute that starts right now. Our player is Daniel. G'day, mate.
11: Good morning. Hello? Oh, okay. No.
9: Great. Excellent. I'm really glad that's happened.
11: Call back.
9: I think we just push on. We push on to our backup plan because somebody who's always there in the background is Julie. G'day, Julie.
12: Good morning, guys. How are you?
9: Well, I'll tell you what, we're good. Daniel just disappeared, so you're in. Are you mentally prepared to play Bad Minute at such short notice?
12: More than mentally prepared.
9: Oh, that's great. Excellent. All right. Well, Julie, I hope you will. We're going to kick things off with the bonus question answer. We gave this answer on the air just before three, maybe last Thursday. I said it yesterday on the air too. Anyway, the bonus question answer. We're going to kick things off with that. Good luck to you, Julie. Good luck, Gabby. And, hope Daniel's okay wherever he may be. Let's play.
11: Good luck, Julie. Bonus. What was the ice cream cone invented for?
12: To hold flowers.
11: What icon is on the Instagram logo?
12: Flowers.
11: What is the name of Mickey Mouse's girlfriend?
12: Minnie Mouse.
11: What colour do you get when you mix blue and yellow?
12: Green.
11: Which Australian actress played Harley Quinn in Suicide Squad?
12: Oh, pass.
11: In the NATO alphabet, which alcohol represents one of the letters?
12: Whiskey.
11: The town of Humpty Doo is in which Australian state or territory?
12: Western Australia.
11: If I get snake eyes on dice, what did I roll?
12: Dice.
11: Which famous fictional detective lived at 221B Baker Street? Fictional detective.
12: This is on the top of my head, sorry.
11: In cricket, on top of the stumps are two wooden cross pieces called?
12: Stumps.
11: Yeah, the bales go on the stumps. Yes.
9: Bales is the bales. Answer we're looking for. Not a bad effort. Julie, 1, 2, 3, 4, I think 4?
12: Oh, that's terrible.
9: And a question mark. That's what I've got written down. So, what icon is on the Instagram logo? You said flowers. It's a camera. Margot Robbie played Harley Quinn in Suicide Squad. Humpty Doo isn't in WA. It's in the Northern Territory.
12: Okay.
9: My question mark was, if I get snake eyes on dice, what did I roll? And you said dice, which is technically true.
11: I was looking for 2 ones.
9: But I'm going to give it. I'm going to pay it.
12: Thank you.
9: 221B Baker Street is where Sherlock Holmes lived. And in cricket, on top of the stumps, there are two wooden cross pieces called, you said stumps, but we were looking for bales. So there we go. All right, five from ten. At short notice is a half past mark. Halfway there, Julie. Well played.
12: Okay, thanks, guys.
9: Have a wonderful day. Thank you so much for helping us out and being our backup plan. It's Julie having a crack
11: she's
9: at Mad Minute.
11: She's an Instagram colleague.
9: Yeah, I don't know.
11: Not much, right in her wheelhouse, I don't
9: how much
11: think.
9: Instagram Julie's on. But flowers are obviously on the mind. In fact, a couple of times, she just repeated the question back to us. Dice, stumps, flowers.
11: Well, that's because once I accidentally, like last week, I said the answer in the question.
9: Yes,
11: so
9: right.
11: She's just hedging her bets.
9: Oh, I got
11: clever.
9: We'll play Mad Minute again tomorrow. If your phone line is up to it, call 1-300-799-31 to play and get that bonus question answered just before 3 this afternoon. It is The Morning Crew with Gabby and Dan.

0: The Normani at 17 past 8. This is the Morning Crew with Gabby and Dan for a Tuesday.
1: It's been a little while since we've done Gen Alpha slang. Okay. And they have moved on from 6-7.
0: Well, you'd think so, but we did get a message this morning saying, it was Brad? Someone said his son thought it was absolutely hilarious when the score at halftime of the grand final was 6-7 versus 6-7.
1: Oh, that's funny.
0: Yeah, 43 apiece.
1: So Gen Alpha, they're youngsters under the age of 17, of which you have a few.
0: Multiple.
1: You have a few.
0: Yeah.
1: Have you heard of any of these terms yet? Scuba, crying, I can't do Nathan.
0: No.
1: Okay. All right. Well, let's learn what they mean together. This is Gen Alpha slang.
0: Okay.
1: So one of them is got to be quiet on the creek.
0: Got to be quiet on the creek?
1: Yeah.
0: I haven't heard them say that, I don't think. I mean, I listen to them talk a bit. Sometimes they do go off on little tangents and I'm like, I'm not sure I'm keeping up with this, but I haven't heard that one, I don't think.
1: That's like there was a movie, and I think it had Arnold Schwarzenegger, and the babies had their own language, and then when they transitioned became toddlers, then they had a different language. That's you dealing with your Gen Alpha kids.
0: What movie was that?
1: It had that other dude in it. Was that when they became pregnant?
0: We'll come back to that.
1: Anyway, got to be quiet on the creek. It has been popularized by a rapper,
0: right,
1: and it means keeping secrets or situations on the down low.
0: Got to be quiet on the creek. So it checks out.
1: We would say the DL.
0: Yeah, right.
1: Scuba.
0: I mean, is it an acronym for something?
1: No, it's not.
0: Okay, scuba, right.
1: Scuba is a type of dance.
0: Is it?
1: And I think it's a little bit like we used to hold the nose and rub the hand down.
0: Yeah, right, okay.
1: But they hold their nose and fan the air because someone or something stinks.
0: Oh,
1: and they're calling
0: that
1: scuba, I guess, because you're holding the nose.
0: Scuba.
1: What about crying?
0: Crying. Can you spell that for me?
1: C-R-I-N-E.
0: Crying.
1: But pronounced a bit like crying.
0: Okay, no, I don't know crying.
1: It's a butchering of the English language.
0: Well, this is a butchering of the English language. This is a crying. Yeah.
1: And it's to describe laughing rather than actual tears.
0: Okay.
1: So, like, laughing so hard,
0: yeah,
1: I guess
0: crying.
1: Our LOL or our rufflecopter.
0: Rufflecopter.
1: Is there crying?
0: Yeah.
1: What about LARPing? L-A-R-P.
0: I'm telling you, maybe I don't talk to my kids at all. I haven't heard any of these terms. LARPing, no, I'm not across that.
1: It's short for live action role play. So as to call out someone living like a fake performative life for clout, if that makes sense. So a lot of people on social media are LARPing, which I actually like.
0: What I hear a lot of, and it's not necessarily terms, it's just things from social media or like TikTok trends or stuff like that. They can talk to each other. They're making references in code and they chuckle like because they've obviously know what they're talking about. They've seen it on social media and then they just move on with life, but goes over my head.
1: Yeah, there's some guy from Fortnite who said something like, funky, and now everyone says it.
0: I've heard them say that, yeah.
1: Yeah. My very last one is, can't do Nathan.
0: Who is Nathan?
1: Nathan was someone from Fortnite.
0: He
1: wasn't, but it was a term on Fortnite.
0: Can't do Nathan.
1: Yeah.
0: I mean, sorry, Nathan, but
1: Nathan is nothing. Can't do nothing.
0: Can't do Nathan.
1: Yeah.
0: Oh, man.
1: Isn't it just
0: a lot different from my growing up with Nathan?
1: What's wrong with Paris Hilton and That's So Hot? From Mean Girls, Fetch. Things with Fetch.
0: Yes.
1: But at least we're all part of it. It was a major movie moment.
0: Yeah.
1: Not some dude on Fortnite. Funky,
0: but we were across Mean Girls and Paris Hilton. The kids are across the dude from Fortnite. They can't do nothing about it.
1: But and, I actually like LARPing. I think that's one I would adopt.
0: All right.
1: Probably too slow. They moved on.
0: I'm still catching up with 6-7. So as far as I'm concerned, I never understood it.
1: No,
0: it was a reference from a basketball.
1: I never understood what it meant.
0: No,
1: at least have context.
0: Yeah, okay, yeah.
1: Butchering of the language,
0: yes,
1: but context.
0: I like it. 22 past 8, Morning Crew with Gabby and Dan. Hopefully you can speak to your Gen Alpha.
1: Scuba
0: across
1: crying, LARPing, can't do nothing.
0: Across these school holidays. Poor Nathan.
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0: Now that footy and netball are over, it's time to serve it up at the Stall Tennis Club. 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
0: Well, Gabby, this Saturday night, Kenaiva Kinder Parent Advisory Group is hosting a ladies' spring fling fundraiser at the Kenaiva Community Hub. 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
0: Enjoy spring fling before it becomes a bummer summer. Morning Crew. I don't know.
1: Is that a thing?
0: Mix FM.

0: does. I just might at 29 past 8. Morning Crew with Gabby and Dan. If I could take a serious turn for a minute, Gab, I'm sorry. I'm going to have to pick a bone with you live on air.
1: And that seems unprofessional.
0: I take no pride in this, but I feel like I need to confront you, and I think the air is the best time to do it because we don't really talk much outside of it. So here we
1: go. That's a lie. We talk until I leave.
0: Okay, fair enough, fair enough.
1: Is it serious?
0: Yeah, well, I think it's serious. I don't think you'll think it's as serious.
1: Okay.
0: Okay, so I've got a bone to pick with you. You've made the last few days at work for me a living hell. You weren't even here yesterday.
1: Yeah.
0: And I was cursing your name.
1: Yeah.
0: Thursday last week, it was terrible. So last Wednesday...
1: I was here on Thursday.
0: I wasn't here last Wednesday.
1: Yes.
0: So long story short, it was kid-related. I had a day of annual leave.
1: So I did the show on my own.
0: You did the show on your own.
1: And I didn't and moan. I just did it.
0: Yeah, you just did it. Just got it done.
1: Just knuckled it.
0: But in the mean... in the sort of...
1: Knuckle you, down.
0: Knuckle down, yeah, okay.
1: Just knuckle it.
0: But in the course of that show, while you were knuckling down,
1: yeah,
0: you've absolutely cooked my chair. What have you done to my chair? I had my bum groove perfectly in my chair. The back piece was exactly where I wanted it. I don't know what you've done to it, but you've just cooked it.
1: I sat on your chair and I was really high.
0: Yeah.
1: And it was so straight, I felt like I was pancaking onto my legs. I put the chair down and put some...
0: I don't like recline, as you call it. My back's cooked, so I have to be sort of perfectly straight up at all times.
1: No, you weren't straight. You were leaning forward. Right. I'm certain of it.
0: I can't. Oh, my God. I can't.
1: Isn't that so irritating?
0: This is my chair that I've sat on literally for like 15 years. This has been my chair. And then all of a sudden, Gabby has one day at it and she's adjusted it in a way that I can't seem to fix.
1: Don't worry, Dad's going to be fuming as well because I drove his car.
0: Oh, no.
1: And I had to put the seat back
0: and
1: recline it and change the rearview mirror.
0: Oh,
1: I didn't
0: change
1: the side mirrors. I just resorted to leaning forward and turning my head.
0: Yeah, okay.
1: But yeah, he'll be fuming when he gets into his car.
0: That is annoying as well. So anyway, Gabby,
1: I couldn't see anything.
0: The whole time I'm just trying to scooch around. And just
1: I don't think this was worth going on air for.
0: You don't think so?
1: No.
0: Okay. Righto.
1: No.
0: Okay. Well, just don't do it again.
1: But the thing is, you're broken every week. Every week you have an ailment.
0: Yeah,
1: I don't think it mattered if I changed the chair or not.
0: One time
1: you just bent over and your whole neck was thrown out.
0: One time.
1: That was a fortnight ago, by the way.
0: One time I was putting a hoodie on. And I was putting a hoodie on and I wiggled my head. And as I was wiggling my head to get to the head hole, my neck just went.
1: Yeah.
0: I just sort of
1: blame the chair.
0: Days.
1: Blame me.
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7: Good morning, it's Emma Clark with your local news update. Member for Wannon, Dan Tehan, is the Coalition Shadow Minister for Energy and Emissions Reduction and has in the past few days pushed the opposition plans to keep powering ourselves first and to focus on providing cheaper and more reliable energy.
8: I think most Victorians think the longer that your lawn can keep going, the better, because if we lose it, we lose over 10% of our energy generation, and that's going to drive bills upwards. So we just want to take a good, sensible, practical way to how we deal with energy. And that means that we will focus on cheap energy and reliable energy.
7: Crime data released last week across the state looked positive, with most numbers trending down. However, locally, we've seen some rises. With more, here's Luke Francis.
9: Two lots of data in a row have seen the crime data for the Northern Grampians climb once again, with criminal incidents up over 36%, reports have gone up by 190, an increase of 35.8% from 531 to 721. Stawell and St Arnaud had topped the list, whilst on the lower end, Ararat has seen crime drop by almost 5%. Breaches of borders is still an issue across the board, with many locations seeing a rise. Luke Francis, Ace Radio.
7: Preparatory work is set to begin on the Western Highway between Buangor and Ararat ahead of major construction later this year. The 12-kilometre upgrade will add another lane in each direction and introduce a median and safety barriers. From October, motorists may encounter lane closures, temporary traffic lights, traffic controllers and speed reductions to 40 kilometres per hour with delays of up to 5 minutes. Road crews will also establish site compounds, access tracks and clear vegetation for the new infrastructure. And that's your local news.
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7: The 2026 Horsham Toyota Men's Hornets squad has been announced, with the CBL season just around the corner. Head coach this year will be Scott Bembo, with assistant coaches in Matt Lovell and Tim McCormick. The season is not far off getting underway, and that's your local sports update.
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10: Your 4-day forecast for the Wimmera, partly cloudy today with winds northeasterly up to 30k's an hour, the fire danger rating moderate. We're heading for a top of 26 in Horsham, 24 in Stawell and Ararat. Dropping down to 13 tonight, tomorrow cloudy with a possible shower, 25. Thursday, rain and 20. Friday, a shower or two, 17.
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12: And right now, 15 degrees.
2: 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Open

0: Olivia Dean and Baby Steps at 8:45. This is the Morning Crew with Gabby and Dan. The kids are on school holidays, so maybe we can talk about this right now.
1: Let's talk about sex, baby. Let's talk about you and me. Let's talk about all of the things and the bad things. Maybe.
2: Well, according to the World Health Organization, in the next 5 to 10 years, male contraceptions could hit the market.
0: Oh, wow.
2: So at the moment, you kind of got condoms or vasectomies, but this could be a daily hormonal gel that you put on your shoulders or upper arms. There could be an injectable hydrogel as well, and a non-hormonal contraceptive male pill.
0: Okay.
2: So there's a few different options which are all in different stages of trials. It's hard to create a contraception for men due to biology. So with women, you're trying to stop one egg. With men, there's 1,000 sperm every second.
0: Wow. Really?
2: And it only takes one. So biology does make it difficult, but in the next 5 to 10 years, we could be there. Previous trials on men, they ran into some side effects. Women will roll their eyes. The men weren't happy that maybe they got some acne, some weight gain, some mood changes. Which is all too common for women and the different types of contraceptions that we've had. But do men want them?
0: Well, it's, there will be some men who do. Some men like to have control over that situation. Good on them. I, as a man, would probably not take it, but I've had a vasectomy now, so we move on. But I don't know. I'd like to pose the question to you and throw it back at you. As a woman, would you trust your fella to take a male contraceptive pill?
2: My husband?
0: Yes.
2: Probably not.
0: Yes.
2: Nothing nefarious. Just sometimes I've got to baby him. Like, did you cancel the appointment? Did you cancel the... Like, I've got to ask him 4 times. Would have been quicker if I just cancelled the appointment.
0: Correct. Yes. Hold on. Yep. Great.
2: So for him, maybe not.
0: I think most men fall into that category. I mean, you know this story as well. I mean, I'm on blood pressure medication. So medication that... Pretty important.
2: In keeping you alive.
0: Keeping you just keep going. Yeah. And I ran out. And so we've about a week and a half to go back to the chemist to get... I even had a repeat sitting there. Just took me a while to just fit going into the chemist into my day for a while there.
2: Yeah, that's kind of risky.
0: Yeah, it is. But that's what I'd be like.
2: Living life on the wild side.
0: That's what I'd be like with the contraceptive pill as well.
2: Well, 85% of women surveyed said they would trust their significant other.
0: Really?
2: To use it.
0: Right.
2: And apparently, do guys want it? Apparently, yeah. So a World Health Organization survey found that 61% said they would try it.
0: The world's changing.
2: Within a year of it becoming available. Despite the acne, despite the mood changes.
0: I
2: rolled my eyes when I read that.
0: We don't want mood changes, Kat. We don't want it. We just don't want it. Anyway, I'm very interested to see what kind of vas deferens that makes.
2: I didn't hear your joke, but you smiled. I zoned out for 1 second.
0: I'm really happy with it too. 12 to 9, Morning Crew with Gabby and Dan. Let's go to a break.
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tight, then lets me go. He loves me not, he loves me. 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He holds me tight, then lets me go. He loves me not, he loves me. 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

0: is Raven Lanay at 5 to 9. This is The Morning Crew with Gabby and Dan.
1: Oh, history may be made today.
0: Really?
1: 2:30 this afternoon.
0: Right.
1: Interest rates, cash rate.
0: Oh.
1: I know. The Reserve Bank making a decision.
0: Yep.
1: Looks like they will up it, which means it'll be the highest rate it's been in 15 years.
0: Yeah, November 2011 was the last time we saw 4.6%. That's where I expect to get to this afternoon. The question I pose to you is, since when did they meet on the last Tuesday of the month?
1: Oh, yeah.
0: Yeah.
1: It used to be the first Tuesday of
0: Absolutely.
1: Every
0: month.
1: How often do they meet now? Seasonally?
0: Quarterly. I think it's twice over a 3-month period.
1: Oh, come off it.
0: I think it is.
1: Who can keep up with that?
0: Oh, well, I can't. It's always a surprise to me. The next one, though, will be Melbourne Cup Day, I'm pretty sure.
1: Oh,
0: yeah.
1: Well,
0: so
1: that's
0: lock
1: clever.
0: That in. Yeah, because you have a rate rise and then you might have a win on the panties about half an hour later. Anyway, gamble responsibly and mortgage responsibly because all these hikes really aren't helping that much anyway. Have a great day.
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10: 17 degrees in Melbourne, partly cloudy, a maximum of 24. It's 9 o'clock. Good morning, I'm Madeline Burke. The federal government argues Australia is not immune from global inflation as mortgage holders brace for interest rates to hit a 15-year high. The Reserve Bank is widely tipped to increase rates when it delivers its decision this afternoon. Businessman Mark Boris says the government needs to get spending under control and not just blame overseas factors.
11: It's not just because of Middle East, mate. You know, there's been a lot of commentary around this government spending and this government spending habit, not just by, you know, commentators like me or various other places, but the International Monetary Fund.
10: Police are investigating a suspicious fire at a Princes Hill unit this morning. One person had to be evacuated. Firefighters taking about half an hour to control the blaze. While an arson attack at Deer Park has seen an Asian grocer set on fire, firefighters quickly controlled the flames last night and nobody was injured. A Melbourne court is expected to approve a $125 million settlement for COVID lockdowns today. Brian Wilson has the details.
12: The COVID lockdowns caused by using untrained private security at Victoria's quarantine hotels resulted in around 800 deaths and saw many businesses shattered. Government ministers and senior bureaucrats all dodged responsibility, chanting the line of then-Premier Daniel Andrews.
13: I cannot recall that.
12: The government has agreed to settle a class action for $125 million, compensating affected businesses for the stage 3 and 4 lockdowns that occurred following the bungled quarantine operation. Registered businesses who are forced to shut down completely can expect payments of up to $5,000. The government, however, is still yet to apologise. Brian Wilson, Melbourne.
10: UK counter-terror police.

0: Police have defended a decision to release five men arrested in an alleged plot to attack a UK airbase used by US forces. The men were arrested on suspicion of terror offences near RAF Fairford on Sunday. Assistant Commissioner Lawrence Taylor says while the group has been bailed, the investigation is far from over.
1: Be assured, we are considering this from every possible angle, including that this may be actively committed by proxies or individuals either knowingly or unknowingly working on behalf of a foreign state.
0: Federal Greens leader Larissa Waters has stepped down from the top job due to a chronic kidney condition. The party will hold a secret ballot this week to elect a new leader. In finance, the Australian dollar buying 70.1 US cents.
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0: Tonight's second Socceroos friendly against Brazil in Brisbane will serve as a homecoming for rising star Lucas Herrington. The 19-year-old's eye-catching performances at the World Cup led to a deal with Premier League side Hull. Socceroos coach Tony Popovich says Herrington is humble and quiet, but definitely doesn't come across that way on the pitch.
3: Goes out there and he's full of aggression, but you wouldn't think that when you speak to him away from his football. He's developing, and he, since the World Cup, going to the Premier League, getting minutes now against Brazil, a confident young man defending against the very best.
0: The Lions Premiership party continues today with thousands of fans expected in Brisbane. Will Ashcroft becoming just the second player in history to win back-to-back Gary Ayres awards as the coach's player of the finals. And that's the latest in news and in sport.
2: 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Drift 83, now stocking Nina and Pasadena, Russell Athletics, Vizsla, Sister and Kiss Chasey. The perfect look isn't complete without you wearing it. Drift 83.
4: It's Emma Clark with your local news headlines. Police are continuing to investigate the collision between a Triton Ute, small MG, and a truck on Sunday night on the Western Highway at Ledcourt, with a third person, a 14-year-old girl, dying yesterday morning. Early reports indicate the learner driver of the Triton Ute collided into the side of the truck, then hit a third vehicle, the MG. An opposition energy and emissions reduction spokesman, Dan Tehan, has spoken of the coalition's policies on carbon emissions and energy. The member for Wannon says we need to use our own natural resources and look after ourselves first, rather than sell our products offshore. And that's your local news headlines.
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5: Your forecast across the Wimmera today. Partly cloudy, winds northeasterly up to 30 km. The fire danger is moderate. Tomorrow, cloudy, medium chance of showers, most likely in the late afternoon and evening. Chance of a thunderstorm too, with winds up to 25 km, top of 25. And for Thursday, cloudy, very high chance of rain, most likely all day. Chance of a thunderstorm in the afternoon with light winds, top of 20. Your tops for today. 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

a few VMAs last night. It is BTS Dynamite on Mix FM. Music that makes you feel good. I had a look at the best and worst dressed at the VMAs article. And Adam Lambert, what were you wearing? It is Kayla here on Mix FM. Do love Adam, but that one was interesting. You've got Vance Joy on the way and a bit of Green Day, but these girls that always look good. It's Cat's Eye, Animal.

0: Vince Joy. 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

0: Well, doing something different to the Paramore hit, Still Into You, Mix FM. Celebrate the joy of reading. It is fundamental at the Matoa College Book Fair this Sunday, 10 to 3, Matoa Town Hall. 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
4: 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When you're out and about, the youngest member of the family will spot your scooter and be quick to tell you,
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4: 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Now that's lunching. There's still time, so book now. 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

0: She performed at the VMAs last night and was incredible. It's Sienna Spiro on Mix FM. Girl, Tones and I is making her way to Deniliquin for the Denny Ute Muster, and I'm heading along as well to be representative of this Aussie music show. Don't know if you listen to it on a Sunday night. It's called As It Drops, hosted by me. And yes, I've got a full Denny Ute Muster special on the way with hopefully getting a bit of a chat with Tones and I. She's matched up with David Guetta and a bit of Teddy Swims as well. Their hit coming at you in the next hour. Mix.
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9: It's Emma Clark with your local news headlines. Work is starting on the next stage of the Western Highway upgrade between Buanga and Ararat next month. The 12K section will be upgraded to two lanes in each direction. Major construction is expected to begin late this year. Drivers are asked to expect lane closures, speed reductions to 40 kilometres per hour and traffic lights at some points. And regional racing in Horsham is receiving a funding boost, with the Horsham District Racing Club set to receive $17,000 through the Victorian Racing Industry Fund for the Horsham Cup on October 18. A further $7,000 is set to support the Horsham Pacing Cup at the Horsham and District Harness Racing Club on November 22. 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
10: Your forecast across the Wimmera today: partly cloudy, winds northeasterly up to 30 k's. The fire danger is moderate. Tomorrow, cloudy, medium chance of showers, most likely in the late afternoon and evening. Chance of a thunderstorm too, with winds up to 25 k's, top of 25. And for Thursday, cloudy, very high chance of rain, most likely all day. Chance of a thunderstorm in the afternoon with light winds, top of 20. Your tops for today: Horsham 26, Stawell and Ararat 24.
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